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You will hear The Look of Love and Fool on the Hill, but not this one. But a great song they had up back in 1974, and we play it, The Waters of March. 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

cloudy overnight, a low of 15 for tomorrow. Sun cloud mix as well. With a high of 29, the humidex at 34. So slightly warmer. And the UV index very high once again at 8 for tomorrow. Clear in at 15 once again for tomorrow night. Wednesday, sunny with a high of 29. You can bet it'll be humid above that, but still stellar weather for Wednesday's Music Fest concert. Overnight Wednesday, cloudy, a low of 17. Pleasant evening. For Thursday, cloudy with a 40% chance of showers with a high of 28. Showers as well, overnight a low of 16. For Friday, sun cloud mix with a high of 27, a low of 12 with a clear sky. For the weekend, a mix of sun and cloud on Saturday with a high of 28, a low of 13. And for Sunday, sun cloud mix as well with a forecast high of 29. That is a bit above our seasonal average for the daytime high this time of year at 26. Overnight lows around 14. We're above that this week, but close to that for the weekend.

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0: It's just that as long as you was expecting an excuse from Private Lipton.
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1: Well, this is the big day for the maestro, Denny McLean. Saturday afternoon at Tiger Stadium, September the 14th, 1968, and Denny will be going for win number 30. Pitching rival of the Oakland Athletics, Chuck Dobson, and we've got a tremendous crowd here, and everybody looking forward to Denny's test, trying to get win number 30 of this season. The count on Horton is now 2-2. And Campanaris comes in from short, stops with his pitcher, Diego Segui. Here's the set by Segui, the pitch. Swung on, the drive for that. That'll be the ball game. It's over the head of Gosman. McLean runs his 30th hit on Stanley in the score. Willie Horton has a single, and the ball game is over, and the Tigers win it 5-4. Denny McLean is one of the first out of the dugout, racing out, and Horton is mobbed as the Tigers come from behind, and McLean has his 30th victory of the 1968 season.
0: Time Machine.

0: The Kawatha time machine remembers.
1: You gave him the job.
2: What? He seems to know what he's doing, and he loves Tsar Walt. See the way he's caressing those walls?
1: I saw. I think he's a nut.
2: Van Gogh was a nut. He did pretty good work.
1: Rob, he didn't say anything about how much the job will cost.
2: Well, honey, how much is he going to charge us for one room?
1: That's exactly the question you should have asked him.
2: He doesn't look like the kind of a guy who's going to take advantage of us.
1: Not that cup, darling. It's chipped. Rob, did you notice how he's dressed?
2: Well, what's that got to do with anything?
1: Those are very expensive-looking clothes he has on. Where did he get the money for those clothes?
2: Overcharging?
1: That'd be my guess. Mm-hmm. Bob, I think we ought to get an estimate.
2: You want me to ask him how much he's going to charge?
1: No, I think I'd better do it.
2: Why, you think I'm not capable of saying how much is that, sir?
1: Oh, very. You're just not capable of saying, I'm sorry, sir, I think that's too much.
2: What do you take me for?
1: A man who can be taken. Darling, you're very squeamish when it comes to money matters. You're a pushover for a good sales pitch.
2: I suppose you think you can do it better?
1: I know I can. Or don't you remember what we almost paid for this house?
2: Yeah, you go ahead and take over.
1: Signor Giotto.
3: Pardon. Call me Vito.
1: Ah, Vito. Do you look for this to be a very big job?
3: Big job?
1: Well, you see, we're having a dinner party soon.
3: When?
1: Three days.
3: Weeks. 2 weeks and 3 days. That gives me plenty of time to finish the job.
1: How much do you think it will all cost?
3: You mean how much I'm going to charge you to paint the whole room?
1: Yes. How much?
3: The same color?
1: Yes.
3: The whole walls and the ceiling, too?
1: Yes.
3: Everything, girl?
1: Mm-hmm.
3: And the bricks?
1: No, don't touch the bricks.
3: No, I'm not touching the bricks now. I'll figure out in a minute what that. See, there's one wall here. Not touch the bricks. That's all right. There's one, two, three window. The boo-boo is going to have a two-coat, eh? Well, I would say that it would cost you not too much and not too little. An amount that will satisfy both the patron and the artist.
1: I see, but couldn't you give us a...
3: You want the price now?
1: Well, at least an estimate.
3: Signora, I want you to have a little trust in me because Vito Giotto never cheated anyone before. And I don't think I'm going to start to cheat now. The one so lovely, so beautiful, so charming as you. You want me to start tomorrow morning?
1: Yes, that will be fun. Rob, would that be all right?
2: Oh, fine with me, honey.
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5: It is the 6th of July, and happy birthday to Gene Chandler of Duke of Earl fame is 89 years young today. The late Bill Haley born on the 6th of July, 1925. Sylvester Stallone is 80, Jeffrey Rush 75, and actor comedian Kevin Hart is 47. The late Janet Leigh, born in 1927, she died in 2004. On film, 1945, Abbott and Costello's The Naughty 90s was released. That featured the longest version of their Who's on First routine, which you will hear today on the Time Machine. 1969, Ned Kelly starring Mick Jagger begins filming in and around Redwood, South Wales, Australia. 1990, The Jetsons movie premieres. 1994, Forrest Gump, directed by Robert Zemeckis and starring Tom Hanks, Robin Wright, and Gary Sinise. He is released and won Best Picture at the Oscars the following year. In music, 2020, we lost Charlie Daniels at the age of 83. 2002, George Harrison's widow Olivia put the couple's home up for sale. 2001, a pair of Elton John's sandals was set to become the most expensive shoes in history when they went under the hammer at auction for charity. The bidding began at £20,000. 1985, Phil Collins went to number one with Sussudio, his third number one hit, and that was taken from the album No Jacket Required. 1984, the Jacksons kicked off their North American Victory Tour in Kansas City. More than 2 million people attended the 55 concerts, which grossed more than $75 million. Michael donated $5 million of that to various charities. In 1971, Louis Armstrong died. His many hits included 1964's Hello Dolly, What a Wonderful World in 68, When the Saints Go Marching In, Ain't Misbehavin', and We Have All the Time in the World. He made frequent use of laxatives as a means of controlling his weight, resulting in Armstrong appearing in humorous ads for laxative product Swiss Chris. The ads bore a picture of him sitting on a toilet as viewed through a keyhole with the slogan, Satch says, leave it all behind you. Might remember those. We remember the late, great Louis Armstrong and laxative spokesperson on the Time Machine today.

0: The Kawatha time machine remembers.
1: Did a headache spoil a day for you? 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

the song says it never rains in Southern California. For a good many years, it didn't rain in California, although that's beginning to change now, thankfully. Here's Albert Hammond from 1972 on YourKawartaOldies.com.

Cloudy overnight, a low of 15 for tomorrow. Sun cloud mix as well. With a high of 29, the humidex at 34. So slightly warmer. And the UV index very high once again at 8 for tomorrow. Clear in 15 once again for tomorrow night. Wednesday, sunny with a high of 29. You can bet it'll be humid above that, but still stellar weather for Wednesday's Music Fest concert. Overnight Wednesday, cloudy, a low of 17. Pleasant evening. For Thursday, cloudy with a 40% chance of showers with a high of 28. Showers as well, overnight a low of 16. For Friday, sun cloud mix with a high of 27, a low of 12 with a clear sky. For the weekend, a mix of sun and cloud on Saturday with a high of 28, a low of 13. And for Sunday, sun cloud mix as well with a forecast high of 29. That is a bit above our seasonal average for the daytime high this time of year at 26, overnight lows around 14. We're above that this week, but close to that for the weekend.

Sometimes you don't have to be afraid of the syndicate. Here's a good syndicate, the Syndicate of Sound. 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
3: Gentlemen, the city of Fort Lauderdale is once again under fire from the north. Now, Fort Lauderdale is not the only community to be invaded at this time. In Palm Springs and in Newport, on the beaches of the Mid-Atlantic, the students of America are gathering to celebrate the rites of spring.
4: Where's the beach?
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7: You got a tune on the sunshine, you're gonna push the blues away.
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2: Even the Ivy Leaguers get into the act, with a big yacht, no less.
11: Would you like to stay aboard tonight?
5: That's probably about the coolest approach I've ever had.
2: Each girl has her own approach to love.
12: That's my ambition, to be a walking, talking baby factory. Legal, of course, and with union labor.
5: Honestly, Doctor, if a girl doesn't make out with a man once in a while, she might as well leave campus.
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0: wonderful young people.
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6: 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A must for the baseball season, and we're playing it now.
7: Well, Costello, I'm going to New York with you. You know, Bucky Harris, the Yanks manager, gave me a job as coach for as long as you're on the team.
8: Look, Abbott, if you're the coach, you must know all the players.
7: I certainly do.
8: Well, you know, I never met the guys, so you'll have to tell me their names, and then I'll know who's playing on the team.
7: Oh, I'll tell you their names, but you know, strange as it may seem, they give these ball players nowadays very peculiar names.
8: You mean funny names?
7: Strange names, pet names, like Dizzy Dean and...
8: His brother Daffy.
7: Daffy Dean.
8: I'm their French cousin.
7: French?
8: Gouffet.
7: Gouffet Dean, oh, I see. Well, let's see, we have on the bags, we have who's on first, what's on second, I don't know who's on third.
8: That's what I want to find
7: out. I say, who's on first, what's on second, I don't know who's on third.
8: Are you the manager?
7: Yes.
8: You're going to be the coach too?
7: Yes.
8: And you know the fellow's name?
7: Well, I should.
8: Well, then who's on first?
7: Yes.
8: I mean the fellow's name.
7: Who?
8: The guy on first.
7: Who?
8: The first baseman.
7: Who?
8: The guy playing
7: who
8: first.
7: Who is on first?
8: I'm asking you who's on first.
7: That's the man's name.
8: That's whose name?
7: Yes.
8: Well, go ahead and tell me.
7: That's it.
8: That's who?
7: Yes.
8: Look, you got a first baseman?
7: Certainly.
8: Who's playing first?
7: That's right.
8: When you pay off the first baseman every month, who gets the money?
7: Every dollar of it.
8: All I'm trying to find out is the fellow's name on first base.
7: Who?
8: The guy that gets the
7: That's
8: money.
7: That's it.
8: Who gets the money on
7: he
8: first
7: base? He does, every dollar. Sometimes his wife comes down and collects it.
8: Whose wife?
7: Yes. What's wrong with that?
8: Look, all I want to know is when you sign up the first baseman, how does he sign his name to
7: who?
8: The contract? The guy.
7: Who?
8: How does he sign his
7: That's
8: name?
7: That's how he signs it.
8: Who?
7: Yes.
8: All I'm trying to find out is what's the guy's name on first base?
7: No, what is on second base?
8: I'm not asking you who's on second.
7: Who's on first?
8: One base at a time.
7: Well, don't change the players.
8: I'm not changing nobody.
7: Take it easy, buddy.
8: I'm only asking you, who's the guy on first base?
7: That's right.
8: Okay.
7: All right.
8: What's the guy's name on first base?
7: No, what is on second?
8: I'm not asking you who's on second.
7: Who's on third?
8: I don't know.
7: Oh, he's on third. We're not talking about him. Now, let's forget about him.
8: How did I get on third base?
7: Why, you mentioned his name.
8: If I mention a third baseman's name, who did I say is playing third?
7: No, who's playing first?
8: What's on first?
7: What's on second?
8: I don't know.
7: He's on third.
8: There I go, back on third again. Will you stay on third base
7: right.
8: And don't go off it?
7: All right, nobody will know.
8: Now, who's playing third base?
7: Why do you insist on putting who on third base?
8: What am I putting on third?
7: What is on second?
8: You don't want who on second?
7: Who is on first?
8: I don't know.
7: Third base!
8: Look, you got outfield?
7: Sure.
8: The left fielder's name.
7: Why?
8: I just thought I'd ask.
7: Well, I just thought I'd tell you.
8: Then tell me who's playing left field.
7: Who is playing first?
8: I'm not. Stay out of the infield. I want to know what's the guy's name in left field.
7: No, what is on second?
8: I'm not asking you who's on second.
7: Who's on first?
8: I don't know. Third base. And the left fielder's name?
7: Why?
8: Because.
7: Oh, he's center field.
8: He is
7: field.
8: Look, you got a pitcher on the team.
7: Sure.
8: The pitcher's name.
7: Tamara.
8: You don't want to tell me today?
7: I'm telling you,
8: then
7: man.
8: Go ahead.
7: Tamara.
8: What time?
7: What time what?
8: What time tomorrow you're going to tell me who's pitching?
7: Now listen, who is not pitching?
8: Your arm, you say, who's on first? I want to know what's the pitcher's name.
7: What's on second?
8: I don't know.
7: Third base.
8: Got a catcher?
7: Certainly.
8: The catcher's name.
7: Today.
8: Today. And tomorrow's pitcher.
7: Now you've got it.
8: All we got is a couple of days on the team. Catcher too.
7: So they tell me.
8: I get behind the plate, do some fancy catching. Tomorrow's pitching on my team, and a heavy hitter gets up.
7: Yes.
8: Now the heavy hitter bunts the ball. When he bunts the ball, me being a good catcher, I'm gonna throw the guy out of first base. So I pick up the ball and throw it to who?
7: Now that's the first thing you've said right.
8: I don't even know what I'm talking about.
7: Well, that's all you have to do.
8: Just to throw the ball to first base.
7: Yes.
8: Now who's got it?
7: Naturally.
8: Look, if I throw the ball to first base, somebody's got to get it. Now who has it?
7: Naturally.
8: Who?
7: Naturally.
8: Naturally?
7: Naturally.
8: So I pick up the ball and I throw it to naturally.
7: No, you don't. You throw the ball to who?
8: Naturally.
7: That's different.
8: That's what I said.
7: You're not saying that.
8: I throw the ball to naturally.
7: You throw it to who?
8: Naturally.
7: That's it.
8: That's what I said.
7: Listen, you asked me.
8: I throw the ball to who?
7: Naturally.
8: Now you ask me.
7: You throw the ball to who?

0: Bachelor.
1: That's
0: same
1: it.
0: As you.
1: Don't change him around.
0: Same as you.
1: Go ahead, I'll get it over.
2: I throw the ball to who? Whoever it is drops the ball and the guy runs a second.
1: Yes.
2: Who picks up the ball and throws it to what? What throws it to, I don't know. I don't know, throws it back to tomorrow. Triple play.
1: Yes.
2: Another guy gets up and it's a long fly ball to because. Yeah. Why? I don't know. He's on third and I don't give a darn.
1: What?
2: I said I don't give a darn.
1: Oh, that's our shortstop.
2: I'm an idiot. Come on.
3: You hear that, Herbie? Now you forget that powder puff and get your mind on racing.
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1: A crooner is defined as a male singer who sings slow, romantic songs in a soft, smooth voice. 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

I find the moment I let a woman make friends with me, she becomes jealous, exacting, suspicious, and a damn nuisance. And I find the moment that I make friends with a woman, I become selfish and tyrannical. So here I am, a confirmed old bachelor, and likely to remain so. Well, after all, Pickering, I'm an ordinary man who desires nothing more than just an ordinary chance to live exactly as he likes and do precisely what he wants. An average man am I, of no eccentric whim, who likes to live his life free of strife, doing whatever he thinks is best for him. Well, just an ordinary man. But let a woman in your life, and your serenity is through. She'll redecorate your home from the cellar to the dome, then go on to the enthralling fun of overhauling you. Let a woman in your life, and you're up against a wall. Make a plan and you will find she has something else in mind, and so rather than do either, you do something else that neither likes at all. You want to talk of Keats or Milton. She only wants to talk of love. You go to see a play or ballet and spend it searching for her glove. Let a woman in your life, and you invite eternal strife. Let them buy their wedding bands for those anxious little hands. I'd be equally as willing for a dentist to be drilling than to ever let a woman in my life. I'm a very gentle man, even-tempered and good-natured, whom you never hear complain, who has the milk of human kindness by the quart in every vein. A patient man am I, down to my fingertips, the sort who never would, ever could, let an insulting remark escape his lips. A very gentle man. But let a woman in your life, and patience hasn't got a chance. She will beg you for advice, your reply will be concise, and she'll listen very nicely, then go out and do precisely what she wants. You are a man of grace and polish, who never spoke above a hush. Now all at once you're using language that would make a sailor blush. Let a woman in your life, and you're plunging in a knife. Let the others of my sex tie the knot around their necks. I'd prefer a new edition of the Spanish Inquisition than to ever let a woman in my life. Quiet living man who prefers to spend the evenings in the silence of his room, who likes an atmosphere as restful as an undiscovered tomb. A pensive man am I, of philosophic joys, who likes to meditate, contemplate, free from humanity's mad.

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We sat down at a table. The cover was the deuce. The band was swinging in the mood. Bring us all some juice. We started lushing, the chicks got high, but they weren't high enough. 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
2: 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Hope you do some more redecorating around here and have us back in the back room again soon. Till then, so long.
1: So long, Nat.

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0: at her, a prisoner of the gutters, condemned by every syllable she utters. By right, she should be taken out and hung for the cold-blooded murder of the English tongue. Meow. Heavens, what a sound. This is what the British population calls an elementary education.
1: Oh, come, sir, I think you picked a poor example.
2: Did I?
0: Hear them down in Soho Square, dropping H's everywhere, speaking English any way they like. Hey, you, sir, did you go to school?
3: What are you calling me for, a fool?
0: Well, no one taught him take instead of tyke. Hear a Yorkshireman, or worse, hear a Cornishman converse. I'd rather hear a choir singing flat. Chickens cackling in a barn, just like this one.
4: Yeah.
0: Yeah. I ask you, sir, what sort of word is that? It's everyone gone that keep her in her place. Not her wretched clothes and dirty face. Why can't the English teach their children how to speak? This verbal class distinction by now should be antique. If you spoke as she does, sir, instead of the way you do, why, you might be selling flowers too.
1: I beg your pardon, sir.
0: An Englishman's way of speaking absolutely classifies him. The moment he talks, he makes some other Englishman despise him. One common language I'm afraid we'll never get. Oh, why can't the English learn to set a good example to people whose English is painful to your ears? The Scotch and the Irish leave you close to tears. There even are places where English completely disappears. Well, in America, they haven't used it for years. Why can't the English teach their children how to speak? Norwegians learn Norwegian, the Greeks are taught their Greek. In France, every Frenchman knows his language from A to Z. The French don't care what they do, actually, as long as they pronounce it properly. Arabians learn Arabian with the speed of summer lightning, and the Hebrews learn it backwards, which is absolutely frightening. But use proper English, you're regarded as a freak. Oh, why can't the English learn

I won't complain. I kind of feel that I'm to blame. Tain't me that your hungry heart cries out to.

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A bolt of fear went through him as they thundered through the sky, for he saw the riders coming hard.

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They're riding hard to catch that herd, but they ain't caught 'em yet. 'Cause they've got to ride forever on that range up in the sky, on horses snorting fire as

If you want to save your soul from hell a riding on a reins, then cowboy change your ways today, or with us you will ride, a trying to catch the devil's herd.

0: The Kawatha time machine remembers.
1: Just think, at this very moment, the mighty Niagara, harnessed to giant generators, its energy racing along 400 miles of copper wire just to heat our toaster. 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
2: Don't we have to plug it in?
3: The Dick Van Dyke Show. Starring Dick Van Dyke. Rosemary. Maury Amsterdam. Larry Matthews. And Mary Tyler Moore.
1: Very, very good. Listen to this. Now, it's the turn of the century, see, and Alan will play the part of Diamond Jim Brady, and he escorts the guest star on the show to Tony Pastor's.
4: Oh, good. Hey, good, good. And maybe we can get him to do some money jokes like, he's so rich that...
2: He's so rich that he's even got a solid gold bathtub, and when he gets out, he leaves a 14-carat ring.
4: No, this guy is too rich to take a bath.
2: Too rich to take a bath?
4: I mean a regular bath. Oh. He takes milk baths, that's it, milk bath. Oh, I got it. He ties a cow to the ceiling and takes a shower.
1: Look, don't worry, we'll get some good jokes later.
2: Yeah.
4: Well, you didn't say you wanted good jokes.
1: Look, buddy, the jokes are just a lead-in anyway to the barbershop number because two singing waiters will come out and join Ellen.
2: Yeah, that's
1: right. Sal, you think we ought to run it down once?
2: Sure, I'll play. Come on.
4: Good. All right.
1: Let's see. I'll be Ellen and you be the female guest star.
4: Right.

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0: The minnow's been beached.
1: Beached?
2: York aboard the time machine.
1: When the storm was over and it was calm, you said we'd be home in no time.
0: It may take longer.
1: How are we going to get home? Look at those holes.
2: Go forth the oldies.
1: When the passengers wake up and want to get off at the marina, what are you going to tell them?
0: They

Your story sad to tell, a teenage ne'er-do-well, most mixed up

0: things missed.
1: That's right, time for a lost and found forgotten fave as we mine the archives for forgotten favorites and classics. It was 6 years ago, in 2020, on the 6th of July, that we lost Charlie Daniels at the age of 83. He's best known, of course, more widely for the song The Devil Went Down to Georgia. But he released some others, and we'll play you a few of his today. Charlie Daniels on the Time Machine.

The devil went down to Georgia. He was looking for a soul to steal. He was in a bind because he was way behind and he was willing to make a deal. When he came across this young man sawing on a fiddle and playing it hot, and the devil jumped up on a hickory stump and said, "Boy, let me tell you what. I guess you didn't know it, but I'm a fiddle player too. And if you'd care to take a dare, I'll make a bet with you. Now you play pretty good fiddle, boy, but give the devil his due. I bet a fiddle of gold against your soul, cause I think I'm better than you." The boy said, "My name's Johnny, and it might be a sin, but I'll take your bet, and you're gonna regret

The devil bowed his head because he knew that he'd been beat. And he laid that golden fiddle on the ground at Johnny's feet. Johnny said, "Devil, just come on back if you ever want to try again. I done told you once, you son of a bitch, I'm the

0: And now, time machine.
1: I decline to answer this question on the grounds that the answer may tend to incriminate.
2: I decline to answer on the grounds that I tend to incriminate myself.
3: Somebody that's been as successful as you can remember how to say I decline to answer a question, so don't put that act on.
2: I want to make sure.
3: Yeah.
4: As chief legal counsel for what became known as the Senate Rackets Committee, Bobby began probing into labor unions and mobsters, grilling some of the toughest gangsters in America. But no one rankled him more than Jimmy Hoffa. Hoffa was president of the Brotherhood of Teamsters, the country's largest, richest, and one of its most corrupt unions. Bobby said he detected in Hoffa absolute evilness.
5: Did you say anything to the effect that the jury treated you very well, and that you thought that you could do very well before a jury?
6: Now, you know, that's pretty ridiculous.
5: Did you say anything
6: I
5: like that?
6: I did not. And I appeal to the chair that that be taken out of the record.
4: Bobby turned his investigation of Hoffa into a holy cause, holding hearings month after month, and calling more than 1,500 witnesses. Punishing Hoffa became a crusade.
5: You've got people in Detroit, at least 15, who have police records. You've got Joey Glimko in Chicago. I say you're not tough enough to get rid of these people then.
4: But Hoffa was contemptuous. He denied any wrongdoing, taunting the crusading young investigator.
3: Did you say that SOB, I'll break his back?
2: Who?
3: You.
2: Say to who?
3: To anyone.
2: Figure his speech, I don't even know who I was talking about, and I don't know what you're talking about.
3: Well, Mr. Hoffa, all I'm trying to find out, I'll tell you what I'm talking about. I'm trying to find out whose back you were going to break.
2: Figure his speech. Figure his speech.
4: I used to love, Hoffa said, to bug the little bastard. Bobby could never bring Hoffa down.
0: Time machine.

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3: Must be from a rival network.
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4: You're Kawartha Oldies.

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1: Yes, indeed. 1 o'clock Eastern. Daylight saving time and time for the punt of one from Kawartha Ken, whom we saw on the weekend. We see Kawartha Ken quite a bit. We haven't seen Punter Dave in years. If we do, we'll let you know. Anyway, brought home some rhubarb, and Kawartha Ken has a few peonies maybe looking to move off to a new home. They're kind of taking over. Our Punawan, a real groaner, as they always are. What do elves learn in school? Why, the elfabet, of course.

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3: Now, just picture yourself driving 4-inch spikes into hard, black coal, deep down under a mountain. The top of the mine is so low, you can't straighten your back. And the air is so heavy with dust, you can hardly breathe. Well, out in East Kentucky, around Harlan and Perry County, coal miners sing a little song called 9-Pound Hammer. This 9-Pound Hammer is a little too heavy.

0: And now, time machine.
1: This game is reaching a fever pitch, and they're really hitting each other hard. Harlamov comes over to the Soviet bench and seems to be rather exhausted from whatever check he took.
2: It was never even brought up after the game, after the series, for a long time. But I did something like that.
1: Apparently there's a fair amount of confusion as to what it's all about.
3: I thought it wasn't, you know, appropriate to do that. You know, if you got to win like that, well, I don't want to win.
4: What's the best way to get back at a team than to beat them on the scoreboard? That hurts the most.
1: Clark gets the gate. There's no Soviet penalty.
5: Well, I said to Bobby after the game, you should have did it in the first game.
2: Paul Henderson brought it out that he didn't want his grandson seeing somebody do like I had done. And I said, Paul, I understand. I said, but I got a grandson who's same age as your grandson playing, and I wouldn't want him to turn on a teammate like you did.
6: I never played that way, and so we're all different. And so I'm not going to criticize anybody anymore.
7: It's really funny how Americans think of Canadians as the most polite people on earth, and Russians think of them as bloodthirsty animals, because all we know is hockey.
1: Foster, I can't believe it. Down in that ice, it's just sheer war. These two teams are going at it. They're not sparing the lumber. They're not sparing the body.
2: It wasn't really hockey. It was war on ice, and two different cultures, two different ways of playing the game, and I didn't care when I did it, and I don't care now.
1: 8 seconds left in the game. 3-2 for Canada. The Canadian fans are going wild as the puck is into the Canadian blue line. Peter Mahovlich dragging the puck. 2 seconds. 1 second. And the game is over. And Canada have defeated the Soviets for the second time in the series and get right back into the competition.
8: Time machine.

0: Kawatha Time Machine remembers.
1: 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So when that big red cooler shows up on your job, you know it isn't being put in that particular spot just by chance. It's the handiest spot, the closest, and most convenient. These big coolers will hold plenty of Coke, too. They are designed and built especially for mills, plants, offices, places like the one you work in, where there are lots of people. They're automatic, of course, and easy to operate. Just drop in a coin, and out comes a bottle of Coke. Keeping the coin cooler filled is the job of the route salesman. He makes it his business to see to it that there is always enough on hand in every cooler to meet the demand. And he likes to get first-hand information on whether or not everyone is getting refreshment just right, ice cold. And this fella is plenty particular on that subject. He'll settle for nothing less than the, well, call it the ice cold zone, which for the record is between 33 and 38 degrees. Every step he follows in loading and servicing the coolers is made with one aim, and that is to make sure you get ice cold refreshment when you want it, the way you want it. He carries a pocket full of nickels so he can make change for anyone who needs it.
2: In our Comedy Classic Spotlight today, a classic routine that really had its beginnings back in 1945 on the film The Naughty 90s, Abbott and Costello, and their infamous inspired routine, Who's On First? A must for the baseball season, and we're playing it now.
3: Well, Costello, I'm going to New York with you. You know, Bucky Harris, the Yanks manager, gave me a job as coach for as long as you're on the team.
4: Look, Abbott, if you're the coach, you must know all the players.
3: I certainly do.
4: Well, you know, I never met the guys, so you'll have to tell me their names, and then I'll know who's playing on the team.
3: Oh, I'll tell you their names, but you know, strange as it may seem, they give these ballplayers nowadays very peculiar names.
4: You mean funny names?
3: Strange names, pet names, like Dizzy Dean and...
4: His brother Daffy.
3: Daffy Dean.
4: I'm their French cousin.
3: French?
4: Gouffet.
3: Gouffet Dean, oh, I see. Well, let's see, we have on the bags, we have who's on first, what's on second, I don't know is on third.
4: That's what I want to find out.
3: I say, who's on first, what's on second, I don't know is on third.
4: Are you the manager?
3: Yes.
4: You're going to be the coach too?
3: Yes.
4: And you know the fellow's name?
3: Well, I should.
4: Well, then who's on first?
3: Yes.
4: I mean the fellow's name.
3: Who?
4: The guy on first.
3: Who?
4: The first baseman.
3: Who?
4: The guy playing
3: who
4: first.
3: Who is on first?
4: I'm asking you who's on first.
3: That's the man's name.
4: That's whose name?
3: Yes.
4: Well, go ahead and tell
3: that's
4: me.
3: That's it.
4: That's who?
3: Yes.
4: Look, you got a first baseman?
3: Certainly.
4: Who's playing first?
3: That's right.
4: When you pay off the first baseman every month, who gets the money?
3: Every dollar of it.
4: All I'm trying to find out is the fellow's name on first base.
3: Who?
4: The guy that gets the
3: that's
4: money.
3: That's it.
4: Who gets the money on
3: he
4: first?
3: He does, every dollar. Sometimes his wife comes down and collects it.
4: Whose wife?
3: Yes. What's wrong with that?
4: Look, all I want to know is when you sign up the first baseman, how does he sign his name to
3: who?
4: The contract? The guy.
3: Who?
4: How does he sign his
3: that's
4: name?
3: That's how he signs it.
4: Who?
3: Yes.
4: All I'm trying to find out is what's the guy's name on first base?
3: No, what is on second base?
4: I'm not asking you who's on second.
3: Who's on first?
4: One base at a time.
3: Well, don't change the players.
4: I'm not changing nobody.
3: Take it easy, buddy.
4: I'm only asking you, who's the guy on first base?
3: That's right.
4: Okay.
3: All right.
4: I mean, what's the guy's name on first
3: no,
4: base?
3: No, what is on second?
4: I'm not asking you who's on
3: who's
4: second.
3: Who's on first?
4: I don't know.
3: Oh, he's on third. We're not talking about him. Now, let's begin.
4: How did I get on third base?
3: Why, you mentioned his name.
4: If I mention a third baseman's name, who did I say is playing third?
3: No, who's playing first?
4: What's on first?
3: What's on second?
4: I don't know.
3: He's on third.
4: There I go, back on third again. Will you stay on third base
3: right.
4: And don't go off it?
3: All right, nobody will know.
4: Now, who's playing third base?
3: Why do you insist on putting who on third base?
4: What am I putting on third?
3: What is on second?
4: You don't want who on second.
3: Who is on first?
4: I don't know. Third base! You got outfield?
3: Sure.
4: The left fielder's name.
3: Why?
4: I just thought I'd ask.
3: Well, I just thought I'd tell you.
4: Now tell me who's playing left field.
3: Who is playing first?
4: I'm not. Stay out of the infield.
3: No,
4: I want to know what's the guy's name in left field.
3: No, what is on second?
4: I'm not asking you who's on
3: who's
4: second.
3: Who's on first?
4: I don't know. Third base. And the left fielder's name?
3: Why?
5: Why?
4: Because.
3: Oh, he's center field.
4: He is field.
3: He plays as well as
4: look,
3: I do.
4: Look. You got a pitcher on the team.
3: Sure.
4: The pitcher's name.
3: Tamara.
4: You don't want to tell me today?
3: I'm telling you,
4: then
3: man.
4: Go ahead.
3: Tamara.
4: What time?
3: What time what?
4: What time tomorrow you're going to tell me who's pitching?
3: Now, listen. Who is not pitching?
4: Your arm, you say. Who's on first? I want to know what's the pitcher's name.
3: What's on second?
4: I don't know.
3: Third base.
4: Got a catcher?
3: Certainly.
4: The catcher's name?
3: Today.
4: Today. And tomorrow's pitcher.
3: Now you've got it.
4: All we got is a couple of days on the team. You know, I'm a catcher, too.
3: So they tell me.
4: I get behind the plate, do some fancy catching. Tomorrow's pitching on my team, and a heavy hitter gets up.
3: Yes.
4: Now, the heavy hitter bunts the ball. When he bunts the ball, me being a good catcher, I want to throw the guy out of first base, so I pick up the ball and throw it to who?
3: Now, that's the first thing you've said right.
4: I don't even know what I'm talking about.
3: Well, that's all you have to do.
4: Is to throw the ball to first base.
3: Yes.
4: Now, who's got it?
3: Naturally.
4: I throw the ball to first base, somebody's got to get it. Now, who has it?
3: Naturally.
4: Who?
3: Naturally.
4: Naturally?
3: Naturally.
4: So I pick up the ball and I throw it to naturally.
3: No, you don't. You throw the ball to who?
4: Naturally.
3: That's different.
4: That's what I said.

0: throws it to what? What throws it to, I don't know. I don't know, throws it back to tomorrow. Triple play.
1: Yes.
0: Another guy gets up and it's a long fly ball to because. Why? I don't know. He's on third and I don't give a darn.
1: What?
0: I said I don't give a darn.
1: Oh, that's our shortstop.
0: How many? Come on.

0: Half the time machine remembers.
1: Boxer Ben fights hard and fair, so in the ring you kids beware. He's dynamite because he knows he's got go power from Cheerios. He's got go power.
2: There he goes.
1: He's feeling his Cheerios.
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And I stumble to the breakfast table while the kids are going off to school goodbye. And she reaches out.

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1: 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And this is Terry Steele. 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

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Frankie Valli, swearing to God.

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0: Only the male Herb, that's all I'll ever have for you. 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
1: 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Hiya, gorgeous. 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
2: Sorry, Charlie.

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That's right, time for a lost and found forgotten fave as we mine the archives for forgotten favorites and classics. It was 6 years ago, in 2020, on the 6th of July, that we lost Charlie Daniels at the age of 83. He's best known, of course, more widely for the song The Devil Went Down to Georgia. But he released some others, and we'll play you a few of his today. Charlie Daniels on the Time Machine.

0: The Kawatha Time Machine remembers.
1: The dream of television had persisted for centuries. The turning point came in 1923 when Dr. Zworykin invented the iconoscope. This tube, after years of further development, became the image orthicon, the electronic eye of the modern television camera. Now television was really on its way. In 1937, television strode out of the studio with mobile vans developed by RCA and NBC. Versatile, self-sustaining. New eyes, new vision for the world. A man could sit at home, yet his eyes could scan the countryside. A bright new era dawning. A new dimension in communications. Distance reduced to microwaves. Walls, barriers, mountains erased. Television, the ultimate triumph in man's search for sight beyond the range of the human eye. Not too far beyond the horizons, international television. To span oceans, capture all the vivid beauty of far lands. Bind people of all nations tight together by better understanding, better knowledge, through instantaneous communication of sight and sound. Motion, color, vibrancy, people. In the twinkling of an eye, it is caught by the lens of the color television camera, transmitted by invisible waves to all points of the compass. Atop a million homes, antennas pluck the pictures from the sky. At a flick of a switch or the turn of a dial, the scene reappears on the television screen. To perform this split-second magic with true fidelity of color, of sound, of reality, this is the wonder of color television. Compatible color television, an historic example of RCA's continuing efforts to open new horizons of electronics for living. Nostalgia
2: 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We just set it, turn it on, and there we are.
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You might be forgiven if you thought that the pairing of these two, Barbara Streisand and Barry Gibb, wouldn't work together, at least on paper, but when you get them in the studio, it proved to be magic. 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
1: YorkAwardTheOldies.com. They lie in boot hills all through the West. The outlaws, the gunslingers, the Billy the Kids, and worse. Say a fellow like the coward that shot Bill Hickok in the back. There's always one like that in every time of history. Most of them were varmints, but every once in a while, in one of them, there may have lived a man. He lay face down on the desert sand, clutching a six-gun in his hand. Shot from behind, I thought he was dead, for under his heart was an ounce of lead. But a spark still burned, so I used my knife, and late that night, I saved the life of Ringo.
2: Ringo! Ringo!
1: I nursed him till the danger passed. The days went by, he mended fast. And then from dawn till setting sun, he practiced with that deadly gun. And hour on hour, I watched in awe. No human being could match the draw of Ringo.
2: Ringo, Ringo.
1: One day we rode the mountain crest, and I went east and he went west. I took to law and wore a star, while he spread terror near and far. With lead and blood he gained such fame, all through the West they feared the name of Ringo.
2: Ringo, Ringo.
1: I knew someday I'd face the test, which one of us would be the best. And sure enough, the word came down that he was holed up in the town. I left the posse out in the street, and I went in alone to meet Ringo.
2: Ringo, Ringo.
1: They said my speed was next to none, but my lightning draw had just begun when I heard a blast that stung my wrist. The gun went flying from my fist, and I was looking down the bore of the deadly 44 of Ringo.
2: Ringo, Ringo.
1: They say that was the only time that anyone had seen him smile. He slowly lowered his gun, and then he said to me, "We're even, friend." And so at last I understood that there was still a spark of good in Ringo.
2: Ringo.

0: He turned and stepped into the street. 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A moment later, he lay dead. The town began to shout and cheer. Nowhere was there shed a tear for Ringo.
1: Ringo.
0: The story spread throughout the land that I had beaten Ringo's hand. And it was just the years, they say, that made me put my guns away. But on his grave, they can't explain the tarnished star above the name of Ringo.

0: And now, Time Machine,
1: 1957.
2: The Canadians are back to defend hockey's biggest and brightest trophy, this time against the Boston Bruins. Game one of the finals belongs to 35-year-old Rocket Richard, who dominates the scoring with four goals in a 5-1 Montreal victory. The Rocket's first goal ties the game at one. His second is set up by Doug Harvey, who was voted the NHL's outstanding defenseman that year for the third straight time. It's 2-1 Montreal. The Richard brothers, born 15 years apart, click for Montreal's fourth goal against Don Simmons. The pocket rocket to the Rocket, who has his hat trick and the Habs lead 4-1. Then, with less than 3 minutes to play, the Rocket scores his fourth goal. Once again set up by brother Henri, the Rocket gets a standing ovation and the Habs lead the series 1-0. John Beliveau's goal is the only score in game two, and wouldn't you know it, a fan leaps up to block the camera on the play. Montreal grabs a 2-0 series lead. Back in Boston for game three, Moore and Beliveau set up Boom Boom Geoffrion for one of four Montreal goals in the game. The Canadians win again 4-2. Now they're overwhelming favorites to make it two cups in a row. But Boston isn't finished yet. Lemmy McKell beats Plant with Larry Regan and Toppizzini drawing assists. McKell adds another goal, an empty netter, and the Bruins win 2-0. The forum for game five, the Canadians hope to wrap up the series, while the Bruins are eager to stretch it out. It's a rough game that often threatens to get out of hand. With Montreal leading 1-0, Doug Harvey passes to Geoffrion. Over to Moore, who dives at the puck and gets it past Simmons. 2-0 Montreal. The Canadians break the game open with three more goals, win 5-1, and celebrate their second straight Stanley Cup triumph.
1: Time Machine.

0: The Kawatha Time Machine remembers.
1: Gee, that's a good sound. I see, you know. Hey, you are. Hey, let me continue my little sidewalk survey. I talked to Mr. Boyce. Is long hair going to come in for people in all businesses aside from show business?
2: I wish I knew. I have a feeling that it won't, you know. But, I don't know. I don't think I look well in very long hair, so I think people determine it by how they look in it, you know.
1: Well, let's go back to the subject at hand. This is a silly subject, but it may be interesting because this very formal survey said in 10 years from now, all the guys in the world have long hair. And I'm kind of waiting to see what's going to happen, Charlie. Like the sea in a beetle wig there, Ken. What is the album going to be called?
2: The album is called it's called The Feel of Neil Diamond.
1: Is it out currently or shortly?
2: Yeah, it's out, and I'm trying to look at it objectively. I think it's a real good album.
1: We look forward to listening to it. Would you join us at the autograph table?
2: I'd love to.
1: Thank you ever so much.
2: My pleasure. Dave.
1: Neil Diamond, ladies and gentlemen, will join us at the autograph table in a second. We'll be back in just a moment.
3: 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Abbott and Costello and their infamous inspired routine, Who's On First? A must for the baseball season, and we're playing it now.
4: Well, Costello, I'm going to New York with you. You know, Bucky Harris, the Yanks manager, gave me a job as coach for as long as you're on the team.
5: Look, Abbott, if you're the coach, you must know all the players.
4: I certainly do.
5: Well, you know, I never met the guys, so you'll have to tell me their names, and then I'll know who's playing on the team.
4: Oh, I'll tell you their names, but you know, strange it may seem, they give these ball players nowadays very peculiar names.
5: You mean funny names?
4: Strange names, pet names, like Dizzy Dean and...
5: His brother Daffy.
4: Daffy Dean.
5: I'm their French cousin.
4: French?
5: Gouffet.
4: Gouffet Dean, oh, I see. Well, let's see, we have on the bags, we have who's on first, what's on second, I don't know is on third.
5: That's what I want to find out.
4: I say, who's on first, what's on second, I don't know's on third.
5: Are you the manager?
4: Yes.
5: You're going to be the coach too?
4: Yes.
5: And you know the fellow's name?
4: Oh, I should.
5: Well, then who's on first?
4: Yes.
5: I mean the fellow's name?
4: Who?
5: The guy on first.
4: Who?
5: The first baseman.
4: Who?
5: The guy playing
4: who
5: first.
4: Who is on first?
5: I'm asking you who's on first.
4: That's the man's name.
5: That's whose name?
4: Yes.
5: Well, go ahead and tell
4: that's
5: me.
4: That's it.
5: That's who?
4: Yes.
5: Look, you got a first baseman?
4: Certainly.
5: Who's playing first?
4: That's right.
5: When you pay off the first baseman every month, who gets the money?
4: Every dollar of it.
5: All I'm trying to find out is the fellow's name on first base.
4: Who?
5: The guy that gets the
4: that's
5: money.
4: That's it.
5: Who gets the money on
4: he
5: first?
4: He does, every dollar. Sometimes his wife comes down and collects it.
5: Whose wife?
4: Yes. What's wrong with that?
5: Look, all I want to know is when you sign up the first baseman, how does he sign his name to
4: who?
5: The contract? The guy.
4: Who?
5: How does he sign his
4: that's
5: name?
4: That's how he signs it.
5: Who?
4: Yes.
5: All I'm trying to find out is what's the guy's name on first base?
4: No, what is on second base?
5: I'm not asking you who's on second.
4: Who's on first?
5: One base at a time.
4: Well, don't change the players. Though.
5: I'm not changing nobody.
4: Take it easy, buddy.
5: I'm only asking you, who's the guy on first base?
4: That's right.
5: Okay.
4: All right.
5: Guy's name on first
4: no,
5: base.
4: What is on second?
5: I'm not asking you who's on
4: who's
5: second.
4: Who's on first?
5: I don't know.
4: Oh, he's on third. We're not talking about him. Now, let's get
5: now, how could I get on third base?
4: Why, you mentioned his name.
5: If I mention

0: Hatfield?
1: Sure.
0: The left fielder's name.
1: Why?
0: I just thought I'd ask.
1: Well, I just thought I'd tell you.
0: Now tell me who's playing left field.
1: Who is playing first?
0: I'm not. Stay out of the infield.
1: Oh, don't put your legs out here.
0: I want to know what's the guy's name in left field.
1: No, what is on second?
0: I'm not asking you who's on
1: who's
0: second.
1: Who's on first?
0: I don't know. Third base. And the left fielder's name?
1: Why?
0: Because.
1: Oh, he's center field.
0: He is center field.
1: Look,
0: you got a pitcher on the team.
1: Sure.
0: The pitcher's name.
1: Tamara.
0: You don't want to tell me today?
1: I'm telling you,
0: then
1: man.
0: Go ahead.
1: Tamara.
0: What time?
1: What time what?
0: What time tomorrow you're going to tell me who's pitching?
1: Now listen, who is not pitching?
0: I'll break your arm, you say. Who's on first? I want to know what's the pitcher's name.
1: What's on second?
0: I don't know.
1: Third base.
0: Got a catcher?
1: Certainly.
0: The catcher's name.
1: Today.
0: Today. And tomorrow's pitcher.
1: Now you've got it.
0: All we got is a couple of days on the team. Catcher too.
1: So they tell me.
0: I get behind the plate, do some fancy catching. Tomorrow's pitching on my team and a heavy hitter gets up.
1: Yes.
0: Now, the heavy hitter bunts the ball. When he bunts the ball, me being a good catcher, I want to throw the guy out of first base, so I pick up the ball and throw it to who?
1: Now, that's the first thing you've said right.
0: I don't even know what I'm talking about.
1: Well, that's all you have to do.
0: Just to throw the ball to first base.
1: Yes.
0: Now, who's got it?
1: Naturally.
0: Look, if I throw the ball to first base, somebody's got to get it. Now, who has it?
1: Naturally.
0: Who?
1: Naturally.
0: Naturally?
1: Naturally.
0: So I pick up the ball and I throw it to naturally.
1: No, you don't. You throw the ball to who?
0: Naturally.
1: That's different.
0: That's what I say.
1: You're not saying that.
0: I throw the ball to naturally.
1: You throw it to who?
0: Naturally.
1: That's it.
0: That's what I said.
1: Listen, you asked me.
0: I throw the ball to who?
1: Naturally.
0: Now you ask me.
1: You throw the ball to who?
0: Naturally.
1: That's it.
0: Same as you.
1: Don't change them around.
0: Same as you.
1: Go ahead. Now get it over.
0: I throw the ball to who? Whoever it is drops the ball and the guy runs a second.
1: Yes.
0: Who picks up the ball and throws it to what? What throws it to, I don't know. I don't know, throws it back to tomorrow. Triple play.
1: Yes.
0: Another guy gets up and it's a long fly ball to because. Why? I don't know. He's on third and I don't give a darn.
1: What?
0: I said I don't give a darn.
1: Oh, that's our shortstop.
0: I'm an idiot.
1: Come on.

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1: Mr. Haney,
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0: This is the fantastic Kawartha Time Machine.
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0: Call us late again.
1: Oh, nuts.
2: Okay, I'm late.
3: You're aboard the time machine.
2: My head was throwing up all over the place. You don't buy that excuse, I'm quitting.
3: Go worth the oldies.
2: I'm ashamed.
1: That guy's too hard on him?

0: And now, Time Machine.
1: My conduct and conversations during the next several hours make no sense to me at all.
2: According to police, 8 hours elapsed from the time of the accident until he showed up at the police station to report it.
3: A spokesman for the senator said he might attend the funeral for Miss Kopechne tomorrow at Plymouth, Pennsylvania. A hearing of the charge against Senator Kennedy has been scheduled for next Monday.
4: Today, police moved to prosecute the senator on a charge of leaving the scene of an accident.
1: This morning, I entered a plea of guilty to the charge of leaving the scene of an accident. I regard as indefensible the fact that I did not report the accident to the police immediately. These events, the publicity, innuendo, and whispers which have surrounded them, and my admission of guilt this morning raises the question in my mind of whether my standing among the people of my state has been so impaired that I should resign my seat in the United States Senate.
5: I've been impacted by a number of tragedies in my life. The loss of life of people, members of my family. Those were circumstances which I really didn't have control. I could feel the sense of regret and the sense of sadness and the sense of loss. But this was a circumstance from which I did have a responsibility. In that sense, it was quite different from other life's experience.
3: Senator Kennedy returned to the Senate for the first time since his automobile accident. And seldom has a return to work been marked by such public attention.
2: Last night, he had decided not to resign from the Senate.
5: I made the decision to continue in public life after the tragedy of Chappaquiddick. I'm a very different person than prior to that tragedy. The way that I'm a different person, I think, is probably reflected in my own view about sort of life and people and faith in God.
0: Time Machine.

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Yeah. Oh, yeah, we're here. Hey. Nostalgia Central.

0: The Kawatha Time Machine remembers.
1: Good morning. It is 7 a.m. at T.O. Friday, April 10th. And here at 7 a.m. News is Dick Smyth.
2: Good morning. Thank you, Jerry. Weather specialist Greg Riss says, going to be another nice day today. And we're going to salvage some of the weekend. We've been talking about 2 days of rain. Looks now like the rain won't start until Saturday night. The 10:50 Chum AM Traffic Center reports no accidents this early. Reminder, though, this is, boy, they're doing it to us again. This is the weekend the Gardner Expressway will be closed for repairs. The eastbound Gardner will be closed from Young to Leslie. The westbound Gardner will be closed from Leslie to Jarvis. That happens from 6 o'clock tomorrow morning until Monday morning at 5 o'clock. TDC and GO Transit on time. Flying in Canada, there are some showers in Charlottetown and Vancouver. No problems in the United States again this morning with the second day, other than some showers in Atlanta causing a few minor delays. Headlights on this morning until 7:14. The Supreme Court of Canada ruled yesterday that the Charter of Rights, which guarantees the strangest rights to people, does not guarantee the right to a union or the right to strike. It's a polarizing issue. Business types say, right on, wise decision. Union types say it's a low blow. But Daryl Bean of the Public Service Alliance of Canada says, well, so what?
3: Just because there are laws saying that you can't strike doesn't mean that strikes don't take place. History has shown that if workers are pushed far enough, that they will take the right to strike.
2: The Supreme Court of Canada, meantime, the same court, ruled yesterday that Ontario motorists convicted of a second impaired driving offense no longer will be sent to jail automatically. A Metro Toronto police officer who heads the RIDE program is upset that the courts aren't backing the fight to get drunks off the road. Sergeant Don Colborne says everybody concerned about the situation is doing the job to correct it, but he says the courts aren't backing them up. Byers Towing traditionally has owned the police towing business in the big town. That changes. It now will be split between two firms, leaving Byers only half the city. The other contractor is Diamond Towing, and it may be divided even more in months to come. Incidentally, you should know, and the police commission reaffirms, that if you arrive back at your car, even after the tow truck has hitched it up, you still have the right to reclaim it on the spot. It'll cost you, but not quite as much. The decision on the grass at the T-Dome has been made. It will be artificial turf. Among other problems with natural grass, nobody's sure it would grow under the closed dome. You're with 1050 Chum AM News. It is 7:02. The new unemployment figures are in. Actually, they're the old unemployment figures. There was no change. Unemployment is running at 9.6%. We created 23,000 new jobs, but the labor force expanded to gobble up all those jobs. Airports and an airline for sale. Transport Minister John Crosby is implementing the policy, rumored a long time ago, of letting other units of government take over Canadian airports, same sort of system they have in the United States. For example, Pearson International might end up being administered by the province of Ontario or Peel Region or Mississauga or whatever. However, Crosby says no decision on selling off Air Canada to the private sector will be made until this summer. One problem, who'd buy it? Police in New York State have spotted a fourth vehicle pinned beneath part of a highway bridge near Albany that collapsed last weekend. Three people, including two Toronto area men, are confirmed dead. At least seven others are missing. Officials in South Africa are trying to determine the cause of a coal mine explosion that killed 34 and injured nine others. The dead miners were overcome by carbon monoxide in the mine, which is east of Johannesburg. Let's talk business on Chum AM. The markets dropped sharply yesterday, driven mainly by concern about the falling U.S. dollar. The Dow was off almost 33 points, Toronto was down 29.59, and the Tokyo exchange was sharply lower today as well. The U.S. dollar is at 142.5 yen. That's yet another record low. As always happens, in time of economic uncertainty, gold is up. The London gold fixing this morning is $432.30. Boeing of Seattle wants money from the Canadian government to help fix up de Havilland aircraft, says de Havilland is in much worse shape than they thought when they bought it last year. New York State has withdrawn $400 million of incentives to the Germazian Brothers, which they had offered for a Niagara Falls version of the Edmonton Mall. Real estate analysts say that the Toronto housing market, which has shot up 40% in a year, will level off this fall and drop 5 to 10% early next year. Are you successful? But unhappy about it? Well, join the crowd. You're not alone, not by any means. Boston psychologist Stephen Bergler says you have joined the ranks of those suffering from what he calls the success syndrome. More than anything, it's the feeling you get when you accomplish something great and then wonder if you can top that. And then come the feelings of depression and loneliness and misery, that sort of thing. In fact, most victims are miserable but functionable. What do you do if you got that problem? Well, Dr. Bergler says be aware of what you're going through and diversify your areas of expertise. The Leafs beat St. Louis 3-2 in overtime to tie that series 1-1. Other NHL wins by Montreal, Hartford, the Islanders, Philadelphia, Detroit, Edmonton, and Winnipeg. In baseball, the Indians beat the Blue Jays 14-3. Yeah, that's right, 14-3. My commentary is next on 1050. Chum AM.
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1: You know what bugs me? Places that tell me they make the best tasting hamburger. Frankly, I'll make that choice myself. But since we're on the subject, I like Harvey's new special burger, this baby right here. Now, I got the jump on most of you because, well, I'm doing the commercial. 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Lettuce, mayo, and hot peppers. Okay, am I saying Harvey's special burger's the best tasting hamburger? Well, I can give you my opinion. After all, it's a free country. And in my opinion, Harvey's special burger is big on taste. And until you've tried it, you don't have an opinion. I'm Bill Needle. Good night.
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0: Test. 1, 2. 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

0: things missed.
1: That's right, time for a lost and found forgotten fave as we mine the archives for forgotten favorites and classics. It was 6 years ago, in 2020, on the 6th of July, that we lost Charlie Daniels at the age of 83. He's best known, of course, more widely for the song The Devil Went Down to Georgia. But he released some others, and we'll play you a few of his today. Charlie Daniels on the Time Machine.

Bubba went down to Georgia. He was looking for a soul to steal. He was in a bind because he was way behind and he was willing to make a deal. When he came across this young man sawing on a fiddle and playing it hot, and the devil jumped up on a hickory stump and said, "Boy, let me tell you what. I guess you didn't know it, but I'm a fiddle player too. And if you'd care to take a dare, I'll make a bet with you. Now you play pretty good fiddle, boy, but give the devil his due. I bet a fiddle of gold against your soul, because I think I'm better than you." The boy said, "My name's Johnny, and it might be a sin, but I'll take your bet, and you're gonna regret

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And he laid that golden fiddle on the ground at Johnny's feet. Johnny said, "Devil, just come on back if you ever want to try again. I done told you once, you son of a bitch, I'm the best."

0: And now, Time Machine.
1: And I'm pitching to Davey Johnson. I'm so nervous, I really didn't know where the ball's going anymore. I mean, all I was trying to do was just throw strikes.
2: The team that couldn't had become the team that did.
3: Look at this scene.
2: Never before and never since has there been a more unlikely world champion than the 1969 New York Mets.
4: We come to play. This is a club that played this way all year long. We came from behind. We did it today because we never put our heads between our legs and we always fought. And it's the greatest feeling in the world.
5: It was a tremendous feeling. That was a high that we never came down off of.
0: Time Machine.

0: Kawatha Time Machine remembers.
1: Let's take him to Mexico!
2: From the bloody battlefields of the war between the states to the grim wastelands of Mexico, the defiant code of the undefeated made these two strong men bitter enemies.
3: Why did you come clear out here to continue a war that ended months ago in Virginia?
4: Because I'm a stubborn man. Does that satisfy you?
5: You ain't expecting trouble, are you, John Henry?
6: Trouble? Maximilian on one hand and Juarez on the other and bandits in between. And on top of that, we're Americans in Mexico taking a cavy of horses to a very unpopular government. Why should we expect trouble?
2: 3,000 wild horses on a mad stampede of death and destruction across 2,000 miles of violence, ambush, treachery, and terror. John Wayne, Rock Hudson, battling it out toe-to-toe and side-by-side.
4: What do you want?
7: Your horses, your guns, and your gold. And you also have some women, senor.
8: Out there to talk. Why did you have to shoot the man?
6: Conversation kind of dried up, ma'am.
2: Introducing Roman Gabriel, the great pro quarterback making his screen debut, and Merlin Olsen, all-star pro tackle. Special guest star, Tony Aguilar.
4: What do you want of us, General?
9: You will do as I say. Or you will all be shot.
6: You ready, Colonel?
4: Ready.

0: aboard the time machine.
1: Why doesn't he want to go to that ball? He's becoming progressively shy. Did it ever occur to you that he might not be normal?
0: Kawartha Oldies.
2: Actually, it's a time machine.
3: You're Kawartha Oldies.

0: A big parade is so inspiring. Oh, I'm glad I'm not an Oscar Mayer wiener. 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Cause if I were an Oscar Mayer wiener, there would soon be nothing left of me. Oh, I love to be an
1: Oscar Mayer wieners are all meat, all good meat. Rich in complete meat protein. Mildly seasoned to bring out all the good meat flavor.
0: Everyone would be in love with me.
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3: I thought

Well, all good things do come to an end, as they say. And when the boys and the Guess Who broke up, they went their separate ways. Randy Bachman to Bachman Turner Overdrive, and Burton Cummings to a solo career back in the 70s, doing some slow ones and not so slow ones in this, reminiscent of his Guess Who days, his own way to rock and roll on the Time Machine.

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1: Rochester, what are you doing down here asleep in my dressing room? You're supposed to be in the audience laughing at my jokes.
2: I was in the audience.
1: What?
2: When I fall asleep, the usher picks me up and carries me down here.
1: Now here, do me a favor, will you? Put some cufflinks in my shirt there.
2: Okay.
1: I have to wear it tonight when I go to that opening.
2: All right.
1: Come in. Well, hello, Andy.
3: Hey, Jack. Jack, I just wanted to say goodnight and to tell you how much I enjoyed being on your show.
1: Oh, well, thank you, Andy. It was wonderful having you.
3: Well, thank you very much. Hey, I'm going by your house on the way home. Do you want me to drop you off?
1: No, thanks. I'm not going home. I'm going to be working later on tonight.
3: Working?
1: Yes. You see, I'm going to make an appearance at a big opening.
3: Really?
1: Yeah.
3: Jack, you amaze me. You really do. You know, when I finish my show, all I can think about is getting straight home.
1: Well, that's the trouble with you young fellas. Your careers come second. Now, Andy, it's all right to spend time with your family, but you have to keep active. Appearing in front of the public is important. I do benefits, concerts, television shows, premieres. These are the things that keep you sharp. That's why I'm doing this opening tonight.
3: Well, you do have a point there, Jack.
1: Well, of course I have a point. You know, you gotta keep the public aware of you. You gotta be seen.
3: Hey, Jack.
1: What?
3: I hope I'm not intruding, but do you think it's possible if I came with you tonight? I mean, I could sing a couple songs at the opening.
1: You really wanna?
3: Please, Jack.
1: Well, all right. Have you got a tuxedo?
3: Oh, certainly I have.
1: Well, I'll tell you what. We'll stop by your house while you change, you see? And then we'll rush right over to the premiere.
3: Oh, great. Thank you.
1: Because, you know, the show goes on in about a half hour.
3: I'll be ready.
1: Okay.
3: Thanks, Jack, very much.
1: You're welcome. You're welcome.
3: Hey, no kidding, Jack. Thanks a lot.
1: You're welcome.
3: I mean, thank you.
1: All right, folks, you can shop around now for a while. We're going to break. Andy, aren't you glad you came?
4: Jack, why didn't you tell me this was the opening of a meat market?
1: What's the difference? An opening is an opening. Why do you keep blowing on your hands all the time?
3: Well, this is the first time I've ever had a refrigerator for a dressing room.
1: All right, you guys, quit gabbing around here. Go out there and mingle with the customers.
3: Mingle?
1: Yeah, get out there. That's the deal I made with them. Besides working, we have to mingle with the people.
3: Well, you mingle with them, Jack. I'm going to sit down here and rest.
1: Oh, all right.
5: Oh, Mr. Benny, may I have your autograph?
1: Oh, certainly. Where can I put it on?
5: Right on here.
1: All right. There you are.
5: Wait till I tell the girls that Jack Benny autographed my brisket.
6: You autograph this for me, please?
1: Yes, of course. Tell me, are you enjoying the show?
6: Yes, but you got more laughs last month at the car wash.
7: In our Comedy Classic Spotlight today, a classic routine that really had its beginnings back in 1945 on the film The Naughty 90s, Abbott and Costello, and their infamous inspired routine, Who's On First? A must for the baseball season, and we're playing it now.
8: Well, Costello, I'm going to New York with you. You know, Bucky Harris, the Yanks manager, gave me a job as coach for as long as you're on the team.
9: Look, Abbott, if you're the coach, you must know all the players.
8: I certainly do.
9: Well, you know, I never met the guys, so you'll have to tell me their names, and then I'll know who's playing on the team.
8: Oh, I'll tell you their names, but you know, strange it may seem, they give these ballplayers nowadays very peculiar names.
9: You mean funny names?
8: Strange names, pet names, like Dizzy Dean and...
9: His brother Daffy.
8: Daffy Dean.
9: I'm their French cousin.
8: French?
9: Gouffet.
8: Gouffet Dean, oh, I see. Well, let's see, we have on the bags, we have who's on first, what's on second, I don't know is on third.
9: That's what I want to find
8: out. I say, who's on first, what's on second, I don't know's on third.
9: Are you the manager?
8: Yes.
9: You're going to be the coach too?
8: Yes.
9: And you know the fellow's name?
8: Well, I should.
9: Well, then who's on first?
8: Yes.
9: I mean the fellow's name.
8: Who?
9: The guy on first.
8: Who?
9: The first baseman.
8: Who?
9: The guy playing
8: first.
9: Who
8: is on first?
9: I'm asking you who's on first.
8: That's the man's name.
9: That's whose name?
8: Yes.
9: Well, go ahead and tell me.
8: That's it.
9: That's who?
8: Yes.
9: Look, you got a first baseman?
8: Certainly.
9: Who's playing first?
8: That's right.
9: When you pay off the first baseman every month, who gets the money?
8: Every dollar of it.
9: All I'm trying to find out is the fellow's name on first base.
8: Who?
9: The guy that gets the
8: That's
9: money.
8: That's it.
9: Who gets the money on
8: he
9: first?
8: He does, every dollar. Sometimes his wife comes down and collects it.
9: Whose wife?
8: Yes. What's wrong with that?
9: Look, all I want to know is when you sign up the first baseman, how does he sign his name to
8: Who?
9: The contract? The guy.
8: Who?
9: How does he sign his
8: That's
9: name?
8: That's how he signs it.
9: Who?
8: Yes.
9: All I I'm trying to find out is what's the guy's name on first base?
8: No, what is on second base?
9: I'm not asking you who's on second.
8: Who's on first?
9: One base at a time.
8: Well, don't change the players.
9: I'm not changing nobody.
8: Take it easy, buddy.
9: I'm only asking you, who's the guy on first base?
8: That's right.
9: Okay.
8: All right.
9: Guy's name on first
8: base. No, what is on second?
9: I'm not asking you who's on second.
8: Who's on first?
9: I don't know.
8: Oh, he's on third. We're not talking about him. Now, let's begin.
9: Now, how did I get on third base?
8: Why, you mentioned his name.
9: If I mention a third baseman's name, who did I say is playing third?
8: No, who's playing first?
9: What's on first?
8: What's on second?
9: I don't know.
8: He's on third.
9: There I go, back on third again. Will you stay on third base and don't go off it?
8: All right, I don't even know.
9: Now, who's playing third base?
8: Why do you insist on putting who on third base?
9: What am I putting on third?
8: What is on second?
9: You don't want who on second?
8: Who is on first?
9: I don't know. Third base! Look, you got outfield?
8: Sure.
9: The left fielder's name.
8: Why?
9: I just thought I'd ask.
8: Well, I just thought I'd tell you.
9: Then tell me who's playing left field.
8: Who is playing first?
9: I'm not. Stay out of the infield. I want to know what's the guy's name in left field.
8: No, what is on second?
9: I'm not asking you who's on second.
8: Who's on first?
9: I don't know. Third base. And the left fielder's name?
8: Why?
9: Because.
8: Oh, he's center field.
9: He is center field.
8: Look,
9: you got a pitcher on the team.
8: Sure.
9: The pitcher's name.
8: Tomorrow.
9: You don't want to tell me today?
8: I'm telling you,
9: then
8: man.
9: Go ahead.
8: Tomorrow.
9: What time?
8: What time what?
9: What time tomorrow you're going to tell me who's pitching?
8: Now listen, who is not pitching?
9: I'll break your arm, you say. Who's on first? I want to know what's the pitcher's name.
8: What's on second?
9: I don't know. Third base. Got a catcher?
8: Certainly.
9: The catcher's name.
8: Today.
9: Today. And tomorrow's pitcher.
8: Now you've got it.
9: All we got is a couple of days on the team. Catcher too.
8: So they tell me.
9: I get behind the plate, do some fancy catching. Tomorrow's pitching on my team and a heavy hitter gets up.
8: Yes.
9: Now, the heavy hitter bunts the ball. When he bunts the ball, me being a good catcher, I want to throw the guy out of first base, so I pick up the ball and throw it to who?
8: Now, that's the first thing you've said right.
9: I don't even know what I'm talking about.
8: Well, that's all you have to do.
9: Just to throw the ball to first base.
8: Yes.
9: Now, who's got it?
8: Naturally.
9: Look, if I throw the ball to first base, somebody's got to get it. Now, who has it?
8: Naturally.
9: Who?
8: Naturally.
9: Naturally?
8: Naturally.
9: So I pick up the ball and I throw it to naturally.
8: No, you don't. You throw the ball to who?
9: Naturally.
8: That's different.
9: That's what I say.
8: You're not saying that.
9: I throw the ball to naturally.
8: You throw it to who?
9: Naturally.
8: That's it.
9: That's what I said.
8: Listen, you ask me.
9: I throw the ball to who?
8: Naturally.
9: Now you ask me.
8: You throw the ball to who?
9: Naturally.
8: That's it.
9: Same as you.
8: Don't change them around.
9: Same as you.
8: Go ahead, now get it over.
9: I throw the ball to who? Whoever it is drops the ball and the guy runs a second.
8: Yes.
9: Who picks up the ball and throws it to what? What throws it to, I don't know. I don't know, throws it back to tomorrow. Triple play.
8: Yes.
9: Another guy gets up and it's a long fly ball to because. Why? I don't know. He's on third and I don't give a darn.
8: What?
9: I said I don't give a darn.
8: Oh, that's our shortstop.
9: I'm an idiot. Come on.

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3: Good morning from the Kawartha Time Machine here in the Eastern Time Zone, where local news is all we do. This is Gordon Gibbon from Peterborough, the Kawartha Lakes, and the Haliburton Highlands. Today's news digest for Tuesday, July the 7th. From Peterborough overnight, and that 15-year-old airlifted to hospital after striking the rear of a boat while jumping from the McFarland Street Bridge in Peterborough on Saturday, came less than 2 weeks after a similar incident in the Highlands, where a young adult, jumping from a bridge, struck the back end of a boat and was severely injured. That victim somehow made his way to shore and was given first aid, but died of his injuries. The McFarland Street Bridge is a popular spot for youth bridge jumpers in the summer. Witnesses say the youth attempted to jump from the bridge before a large vessel that was passing underneath had cleared the way. OPP say the teen struck the vessel and landed in the water. The youth did not service right away, and friends who were also on the bridge jumped in to assist. The OPP said first responders arrived on scene and assisted with removing the youth from the water, at which point he was transported to the PRHC and later airlifted by Orange Air to a trauma center in Toronto. His condition remains unknown at this time. The city has launched an initiative to support the growth of the region's aerospace and defense sectors. The Peterborough Aerospace and Defense Cluster was launched in collaboration with industry partners, which include Lumex Group and its subsidiary companies, ACF Associates and Explorer Solutions. An inaugural meeting of the cluster was held on June 23rd and publicly announced 2 days after that. The only member of City Council who was confirmed to have attended the meeting on that day

0: was Mayor Jeff Leal. The remainder of council was pretty much left in the dark, according to reports. The city has announced that the miniature train ride is now open for the season at the Riverview Park and Zoo. The train's opening was delayed this year while work was underway on the railway tracks. With those upgrades now complete, the attraction has resumed operations. The train runs daily from 10 a.m. until 6 p.m. through the Labor Day long weekend in September, weather permitting. And of course, the zoo itself remains free to everyone. Coburg residents may notice an increased emergency response presence on Lake Ontario this morning, as several emergency services take part in a joint water rescue training exercise. The training is scheduled to begin from about 9 a.m. until 11 a.m. today and will feature two simultaneous rescue scenarios on the lake. Officials say members of the public will see signs in the area indicating that training is underway and are reminded that the emergency response activity is part of a planned training exercise and nothing more than that. From Lindsay and the K-Lakes, if you're used to reaching out of your front door to grab your mail, that tradition will continue in Lindsay for at least two more years. This despite Canada Post's recent declaration that it will end home delivery for most places in the country. Kawartha Lakes Weekly was provided with a list of postal codes that will undergo changes from home delivery to community mailboxes. That list was provided by someone not authorized to speak on behalf of the Crown Corporation. The insider says that Lindsay should be safe for another 2 years. So the mail will continue to arrive at your door. Meantime, Kawartha Lakes OPP continued to investigate after a motorcyclist was injured in a crash near Argyle recently. Police say the collision happened between a motorcycle and a motor vehicle on Glenarm Road between Simcoe Street and Farms Road just west of Argyle around 5:30 p.m. a week ago Sunday. The motorcyclist was traveling westbound and the vehicle eastbound when they collided. The motorcyclist was transported to a Toronto trauma center with serious injuries. And the Lindsay community is mourning the loss of Lindsay resident and business leader Donald Brown, who died July 1st at the age of 63, leaving behind a legacy of community building, according to those who knew him well. Brown was part owner of multiple businesses, including the Pie-Eyed Monk, Days Inn, and the newly opened Best Western. Brown was waging a courageous battle with cancer when he succumbed on the first of the month. From the Highlands, Highway 118 remained closed in both directions last evening around 11 p.m. between Essenville Line and Paynes Road following a serious single-vehicle crash. Emergency crews continued to work at the scene while injuries were still unclear. The closure was expected to remain in place for an extended period of time as police investigated and crews cleared the scene. Motorists were asked to avoid the area and use alternate routes. And just a reminder that it's Triple Bingo night tonight. That's right, Triple Bingo on Canoe FM. Upwards of $1,800 can be won across three games. The fun begins at 6 p.m. on 100.9 FM on Halliburton's community radio station. And those are your headlines for Tuesday, July 7th. 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
3: Kansky had it, lost it. Eisenman picks it up. Eisenman moving. Blue line chance.
0: From the Kawartha Sports Machine, the two-time defending Meredith Cup champion Peterborough Junior C Lakers have swept the Huntsville Hawks in Ontario Junior C Lacrosse League Central Division semifinals. Lakers now advanced to the division final against the Whitby Warriors. Dates for that series are yet to be determined. Lakefield's Tyler Arndrun scored a try and set up another as Canada's men's rugby team kicked off their World Rugby Nations Cup campaign with a 42-42 draw against Spain on Saturday in Edmonton. Coburg's Mason Fletch also scored a pair of tries for Canada in a roller coaster match which featured multiple lead changes. Two Peterborough cyclists brought home three silver medals from the 2026 Canadian Road Championships held June 25th through 28th in Quebec. Anna Christensen, competing for Team Ontario and Shredder's race team, placed second in the U17 girls' 16-kilometer individual time trials. Christensen also won silver in the U17 girls' 77.1 km road race. In the U17 junior girls' combined criterium, she placed ninth overall. Meantime, Nadia Lind Elmhurst, competing for Milton Revolution Racing, won the criterium silver medal in the U23 elite women combined category. She completed the 48K distance in 1 hour, 6 minutes, and 31 seconds. Linda Elmhurst also placed fourth in the U23 women's individual time trials over a 28-kilometer course in just over 42 minutes. She finished eighth in the U23 women's road race overall. And with that, you're up to date on what's been happening in the Kawartha region and the Halliburton Highlands. Gordon Gibb reporting. Still ahead, your Kawartha regional weather forecast and more from the Time Machine.
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An overcast start to the day, but sunny in the forecast, but warm with a high of 29, the Humidex expected to be 36, and the UV index very high at 8. Clear and 15 overnight. For tomorrow, midweek, it'll be mainly sunny. Warm once again, though, with a high of 30, the Humidex at 36 once again. UV index very high at 9. Clear and a 17 overnight. Should be a very pleasant night for Music Fest tomorrow with Sass Jordan on the main stage. Thursday, sun cloud mix with a slight chance for showers, 27 for the high. Showers as well overnight, a low of 18. Friday, sun cloud mix, along with a slight chance for rain as well, 26 for the high, clear and 16 overnight. For the weekend, quite nice really. Sunny on Saturday with a high of 26, a low of 16. Sun cloud mix on Sunday with a high of 27, a low of 16 as well. And for Monday, a mix of sun and cloud and forecast high Monday of 27. That's pretty close to our seasonal norm of 26 for daytime highs this time of year. Overnight lows of 14.

0: It's 11 o'clock. Do you know where your children are?
1: I am truly sorry, Dad.
2: I have no

Paul Slohan, Eric Clapton, and Carol Douglas before that. Welcome to Tuesday. And Patsy Cline with a Guess Who on deck. And this is crazy. On the Time Machine.

0: Kawatha Time Machine remembers.
1: If you've never bought a Volkswagen because it wasn't big enough, okay. Here's a Volkswagen that's big enough. The new VW fastback sedan. It seats four, with more room for elbows and legs. It's pretty jazzy. Two, has an electric clock and even wall-to-wall carpeting. The fastback also has the most powerful engine we've ever made. It's air-cooled. Goes 27 miles on a gallon of gas, which is pretty good for a car that can go 84 miles per hour. Since we made a VW that's a little roomier in the inside, we decided to do the same thing on the outside. It's got a trunk up front where most cars have their motors. And in the back, where most cars have their trunks, we have a... It's a trunk. A large trunk.
2: Come into your Volkswagen dealer. He'll show you where the motor is.
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4: For the seventh day of the seventh month in July, happy birthday, Ringo Starr. 86 years young today, late Mary Ford, born on the 7th of July in 1928. Also the late Shelley Duvall, born in 1949. She passed away 2 years ago. On radio, TV, and film, 1949, Dragnet premieres on NBC Radio. It also would run on television from 1951 through 1967, long-running series. You will hear the radio version of Dragnet this coming Sunday night at 10 p.m. 1975, the TV soap opera Ryan's Hope premieres. 1977, The Spy Who Loved Me. The 10th James Bond film, starring Roger Moore and Barbara Bach, premieres in London. In music, 2015, climate scientists from five leading universities found that 163 of Bob Dylan's 542 songs reference the climate, almost a third of them, making him the musician most likely to mention the weather in his lyrics. That's what we all talk about, the weather. 2009, Michael Jackson's family and fans bid farewell to the pop superstar at his emotional memorial service that day. 2007, Live Earth happened, with the police closing the day's events in New Jersey. Concerts were organized by former U.S. Vice President Al Gore, of course, as part of his campaign to heal the planet. 2006, Syd Barrett died from complications arising from diabetes at 60. A singer-songwriter, guitarist, one of the founding members of Pink Floyd. He left the group after only one album. 1989, CD versus vinyl. And for the first time, compact discs were outselling vinyl albums. By 2000, CDs accounted for 92.3% of the music market share and became widely regarded as the final dominant format of the album era before the rise of MP3 downloads and streaming platforms. But of course, since then, we know that vinyl has roared back. 1984, Prince commenced a five-week run of number one with When Doves Cry, his first number one hit. Billy Preston begins 2 weeks at number one with Will It Go Round in Circles, his first of two number one hits. And The Kinks, 1966. They were number one on the 7th of July with Sunny Afternoon. Talking about the weather, there you go. On the Time Machine.

Of all the songs that Peggy Lee put out, she's known primarily for two. Is That All There Is? And this, Fever, the one and only Peggy Lee, YorkHawarthaOldies.com. Never.

0: And now, time machine.
1: We choose to go to the moon in this decade and do the other things. 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Because that goal will serve to organize and measure the best of our energies and skills. Because that challenge is one that we're willing to accept, one we are unwilling to postpone, and one we intend to win.
2: I believe that this nation should commit itself to achieving the goal before this decade is out of landing a man on the moon and returning him safely to the earth.
0: Time machine.

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1: I've heard half of you right here in this class argue in favor of lowering the voting age to 18. 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
2: 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They don't want to be looked upon as just a pair of legs or a pair of...
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1: Good morning from the Kawartha Time Machine here in the Eastern Time Zone, where local news is all we do. This is Gordon Gibbon from Peterborough, the Kawartha Lakes, and the Haliburton Highlands. Today's news digest for Tuesday, July the 7th. From Peterborough overnight, and that 15-year-old airlifted to hospital after striking the rear of a boat while jumping from the McFarland Street Bridge in Peterborough on Saturday, came less than 2 weeks after a similar incident in the Highlands, where a young adult, jumping from a bridge, struck the back end of a boat and was severely injured. That victim somehow made his way to shore and was given first aid, but died of his injuries. The McFarland Street Bridge is a popular spot for youth bridge jumpers in the summer. Witnesses say the youth attempted to jump from the bridge before a large vessel that was passing underneath had cleared the way. OPP say the teen struck the vessel and landed in the water. The youth did not service right away, and friends who were also on the bridge jumped in to assist. The OPP said first responders arrived on scene and assisted with removing the youth from the water, at which point he was transported to the PRHC and later airlifted by Orange Air to a trauma center in Toronto. His condition remains unknown at this time. The city has launched an initiative to support the growth of the region's aerospace and defense sectors. The Peterborough Aerospace and Defense Cluster was launched in collaboration with industry partners, which include Lumex Group and its subsidiary companies, ACF Associates and Explorer Solutions. An inaugural meeting of the cluster was held on June 23rd and publicly announced 2 days after that. The only member of City Council who was confirmed to have attended the meeting on that date was Mayor Jeff Leal. The remainder of council was pretty much left in the dark, according to reports. The city has announced that the miniature train ride is now open for the season at the Riverview Park and Zoo. The train's opening was delayed this year while work was underway on the railway tracks. With those upgrades now complete, the attraction has resumed operations. The train runs daily from 10 a.m. until 6 p.m. through the Labor Day long weekend in September, weather permitting. And of course, the zoo itself remains free to everyone. Coburg residents may notice an increased emergency response presence on Lake Ontario this morning, as several

0: emergency services take part in the Joint Water Rescue Training Exercise. The training is scheduled to begin from about 9 a.m. until 11 a.m. today and will feature two simultaneous rescue scenarios on the lake. Officials say members of the public will see signs in the area indicating that training is underway and are reminded that the emergency response activity is part of a planned training exercise and nothing more than that. From Lindsay and the K-Lakes, if you're used to reaching out of your front door to grab your mail, that tradition will continue in Lindsay for at least two more years. This despite Canada Post's recent declaration that it will end home delivery for most places in the country. Kawartha Lakes Weekly was provided with a list of postal codes that will undergo changes from home delivery to community mailboxes. That list was provided by someone not authorized to speak on behalf of the Crown Corporation. The insider says that Lindsay should be safe for another 2 years. So the mail will continue to arrive at your door. Meantime, Kawartha Lakes OPP continued to investigate after a motorcyclist was injured in a crash near Argyle recently. Police say the collision happened between a motorcycle and a motor vehicle on Glenarm Road between Simcoe Street and Farms Road just west of Argyle around 5:30 p.m. a week ago Sunday. The motorcyclist was traveling westbound and the vehicle eastbound when they collided. The motorcyclist was transported to a Toronto trauma center with serious injuries. And the Lindsay community is mourning the loss of Lindsay resident and business leader Donald Brown, who died July 1st at the age of 63, leaving behind a legacy of community building, according to those who knew him well. Brown was part owner of multiple businesses, including the Pie-Eyed Monk, Days Inn, and the newly opened Best Western. Brown was waging a courageous battle with cancer when he succumbed on the first of the month. From the Highlands, Highway 118 remained closed in both directions last evening around 11 p.m. between Essenville Line and Paynes Road following a serious single-vehicle crash. Emergency crews continued to work at the scene while injuries were still unclear. The closure was expected to remain in place for an extended period of time as police investigated and crews cleared the scene. Motorists were asked to avoid the area and use alternate routes. And just a reminder that it's Triple Bingo night tonight. That's right, Triple Bingo on Canoe FM. Upwards of $1,800 can be won across three games. 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And those are your headlines for Tuesday, July 7th. 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Still ahead, the Kawartha Sports Beat.
1: Paul Martin will be at Montreal's airport this morning to greet Lyndon Johnson and welcome him to Expo 67.
2: He will then travel to the exhibition where he will speak at Blastination ceremonies marking the USA National Day. A tour of the U.S. Pavilion is expected to follow the official ceremonies, and then the president will dine at the Alain de Champlain restaurant with other Canadian and American dignitaries. Stu McIsaac, Expo News Service.
3: News from the wonderful world of sport. Scores and on the scene report. C-H-A-X.
4: Kansky had it, lost it. Eisenman picks it up. Eisenman moving, blue line chance.
0: From the Kawartha Sports Machine, the two-time defending Meredith Cup champion Peterborough Junior C Lakers have swept the Huntsville Hawks in Ontario Junior C Lacrosse League Central Division semifinals. The Lakers now advance to the division final against the Whitby Warriors. Dates for that series are yet to be determined. Lakefield's Tyler Arndrun scored a try and set up another as Canada's men's rugby team kicked off their World Rugby Nations Cup campaign with a 42-42 draw against Spain on Saturday in Edmonton. Coburg's Mason Fletch also scored a pair of tries for Canada in a roller coaster match which featured multiple lead changes. Two Peterborough cyclists brought home three silver medals from the 2026 Canadian Road Championships held June 25th through 28th in Quebec. Anna Christensen, competing for Team Ontario and Shredder's race team, placed second in the U17 girls 16-kilometer individual time trials. Christensen also won silver in the U17 girls 77.1 km road race. In the U17 junior girls combined criterium, she placed ninth overall. Meantime, Nadia Lind Elmhurst, competing for Milton Revolution Racing, won the criterium silver medal in the U23 elite women combined category. She completed the 48K distance in 1 hour, 6 minutes, and 31 seconds. Linda Elmhurst also placed fourth in the U23 women's individual time trials over a 28-kilometer course in just over 42 minutes. She finished eighth in the U23 women's road race overall. And with that, you're up to date on what's been happening in the Kawartha region and the Halliburton Highlands. Gordon Gibb reporting. Still ahead, your Kawartha regional weather forecast and more from the Time Machine.
5: Hi there, I'm Rex Marshall. And in case you haven't met before, this is Instant Maxwell House, the amazing coffee discovery created by America's leading coffee company. 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First of all, remember, Instant Maxwell House is not a powder like this.
6: Nope.
5: And it's not a grind like this, either. No, sir. 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Well, there you see them, tiny hollow beads of real coffee. 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By the way, we're glad that more and more of you are finding Instant Maxwell House back in your grocery shelves again, and I'd like to tell you that the folks at the plant are working literally night and day to make enough available for everybody. So remember, won't you, a coffee that's good to the very last drop, always look for the jar with the stars on top. Instant Maxwell House. Real coffee in a revolutionary new form.
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10: 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The name to remember for Ron McFarland later today, our McDonald's Sports Celebrity of the Day is Rob Middleton, who scored 6 goals and assisted on 2 others to lead his Lansdowne Place Capitals to a 13-9 victory over Caledon in an OLA Junior B lacrosse league game. The Marine Weather Forecast is coming up. And you can listen for the Marine Weather Forecast right here on CKPT twice a day at this time and at 5:15 in the afternoon. 16 to 9 with Whitney Houston. 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

An overcast start to the day, but sunny in the forecast, but warm with a high of 29, the humidex expected to be 36, and the UV index very high at 8. Clear and 15 overnight. For tomorrow, midweek, it'll be mainly sunny. Warm once again, though, with a high of 30, the humidex of 36 once again. UV index very high at 9. Clear and 17 overnight. Should be a very pleasant night for Music Fest tomorrow with Sass Jordan on the main stage. Thursday, sun cloud mix with a slight chance for showers. 27 for the high. Showers as well overnight, a low of 18. Friday, sun cloud mix along with a slight chance for rain as well. 26 for the high, clear and 16 overnight. For the weekend, quite nice really. Sunny on Saturday with a high of 26, a low of 16. Sun cloud mix on Sunday with a high of 27, a low of 16 as well. And for Monday, a mix of sun and cloud and forecast high Monday of 27. That's pretty close to our seasonal norm of 26 for daytime highs this time of year. Overnight lows of 14.

this song came out, everybody said, boy, this guy sounds like Elvis. Terry Stafford, maybe that was the idea. From 1964, Suspicion, Terry Stafford on yourkawarthaoldies.com.

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0: Malenko. So he's back. Another Bulgarian they use as a killer. Take a look. You should remember him. This man kills for pleasure.
1: James Bond, that notorious, amazing Dr. No secret agent is back. And half the world is out to kill him. As he pits his murderous talents against the Iron Curtain and its velvet women.
2: Well, I'll tell you something, Coltoni. You're one of the most beautiful girls I've ever seen.
3: I think my mouth is too big.
2: No, it's the right size. For me, that is.
1: From Russia with love comes Tatiana, bait for the trap. From the four corners of the world come the men and women who play a deadly, dangerous game of espionage.
4: In the Comedy Classic Spotlight today, Tim Allen. Of course, star of Home Improvement, also the voice of Buzz Lightyear in the Toy Story movies. Of course, Toy Story 5 in theaters now. Well, here's Tim Allen doing stand-up.
5: Dustin, I hate Dustin. You pull out that bric-a-brac. Got a better way to dust. You just duct tape the small shit down. Fire up that leaf blower. But stay out of that laundry room if you don't know what you're doing. I made about $3,000 worth of Barbie clothes in one weekend. Did you do the laundry like I asked?
6: Yeah.
5: I got it all to fit in this little cup, too. Look at that. Look how clean the comforter came out. Look at that.

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1: Elvis, where are you stationed?
2: I'm in Freiburg, Germany.
1: How is life in the service, Elvis? What do you do in your spare time?
2: Yeah, well, if I don't have to work late, I usually have the people, you know, over here in the house. Wake all the neighbors up, play music, and try to pass the time away. It's nice over here, Wink. I mean, I've met a lot of nice people. I've seen a little of the country, not too much. I went to Paris and a few places, but I'd like to come back over here someday as an entertainer, you know. I'd like to come back and have a chance to travel around all over Europe, you know.
1: Listen, we're hearing a lot of rumors in the States these days about a certain Elvis and a certain German girl. Any truth to those rumors? And how do the girls over there compare to American girls?
2: Well, I couldn't give you any comparison, Wayne. The only thing I can tell you is that I find that the girls here are a lot like the ones in the States. The only thing is the language difference. I've been getting a lot of articles through mail that people have sent me about the German girl, this little movie actress, you know, Vera. And according to a lot of the articles in the magazines, we're almost ready to get married. Actually, I haven't seen her since the first of the year, but it's funny. I get a lot of mail, you know, people asking me about it. There's no chance of marriage over here or over there anywhere for a while, you know. I will get married someday. It's going to happen. First of all, I'm not ready for it. I've got a lot of things I would like to accomplish first, you know. In the movie industry, I'd like to learn to act, you know. That's what I've got my head going on right now.
1: I got to tell you that we receive nothing but glowing reports here of how you're conducting yourself in the service, Elvis. Anything you want to say to everybody back here at home while we got you on the telephone?
2: Well, the only thing I can think of, Wink, is that for the people who have stood by me during the time I've been in the Army and everything, I owe everything to them, and I can't thank them enough, really. Because I've tried to play it straight in the Army, you know. It's the only way it could be. In other words, I couldn't do any entertaining, I couldn't be or do except just what the other boys do. That's the only way it could be, you know. And I'm glad that this has turned out the way it has, because I've made a lot of friends in the Army among the men that I would have never made before, you know. And I'm glad of this. I would just like to say that for all the people that have stood by me and written for me and so forth, it's really helped me go through it.
0: Time Machine!

0: Hiawatha time machine remembers.
1: What a wonderful idea. Five-handed bridge.
2: Dear thing. Loves to kibitz.
3: Thing. Say hello to the Petersons.
1: Nice to meet you.
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1: Good morning from the Kawartha Time Machine here in the Eastern Time Zone, where local news is all we do. This is Gordon Gibbon from Peterborough, the Kawartha Lakes, and the Haliburton Highlands. Today's News Digest for Tuesday, July the 7th. From Peterborough overnight, and that 15-year-old airlifted to hospital after striking the rear of a boat while jumping from the McFarland Street Bridge in Peterborough on Saturday, came less than 2 weeks after a similar incident in the Highlands, where a young adult, jumping from a bridge, struck the back end of a boat and was severely injured. That victim somehow made his way to shore and was given first aid, but died of his injuries. The McFarland Street Bridge is a popular spot for youth bridge jumpers in the summer. Witnesses say the youth attempted to jump from the bridge before a large vessel that was passing underneath had cleared the way. OPP say the teen struck the vessel and landed in the water. The youth did not service right away, and friends who were also on the bridge jumped in to assist. The OPP said first responders arrived on scene and assisted with removing the youth from the water, at which point he was transported to the PRHC and later airlifted by Orange Air to a trauma center in Toronto. His condition remains unknown at this time. The city has launched an initiative to support the growth of the region's aerospace and defense sectors. The Peterborough Aerospace and Defense Cluster was launched in collaboration with industry partners, which include Lumex Group and its subsidiary companies, ACF Associates and Explorer Solutions. An inaugural meeting of the cluster was held on June 23rd and publicly announced 2 days after that. The only member of City Council who was confirmed to have attended the meeting on that date was Mayor Jeff Leal. The remainder of council was pretty much left in the dark, according to reports. The city has announced that the miniature train ride is now open for the season at the Riverview Park and Zoo. The train's opening was delayed this year while work was underway on the railway tracks. With those upgrades now complete, the attraction has resumed operations. The train runs daily from 10 a.m. until 6 p.m. through the Labor Day long weekend in September, weather permitting. And of course, the zoo itself remains free to everyone. Coburg residents may notice an increased emergency response presence on Lake Ontario this morning as several emergency services take part in the Joint Water Rescue Training Exercise. The training is scheduled to begin from about 9 a.m. until 11 a.m. today and will feature two simultaneous rescue scenarios on the lake. Officials say members of the public will see signs in the area indicating that training is underway and are reminded that the emergency response activity is part of a planned training exercise, and nothing more than that. From Lindsay and the Kay Lakes, if you're used to reaching out of your front door to grab your mail, that tradition will continue in Lindsay for at least two more years. This despite Canada Post's recent declaration that it will end home delivery for most places in the country. Kawartha

0: FedEx Weekly was provided with a list of postal codes that will undergo changes from home delivery to community mailboxes. That list was provided by someone not authorized to speak on behalf of the Crown Corporation. The insider says that Lindsay should be safe for another 2 years. So the mail will continue to arrive at your door. Meantime, Kawartha Lakes OPP continued to investigate after a motorcyclist was injured in a crash near Argyle recently. Police say the collision happened between the motorcycle and the motor vehicle on Glen Arm Road between Simcoe Street and Farms Road, just west of Argyle, around 5:30 p.m. a week ago Sunday. The motorcyclist was traveling westbound and the vehicle eastbound when they collided. The motorcyclist was transported to a Toronto trauma center with serious injuries. And the Lindsay community is mourning the loss of Lindsay resident and business leader Donald Brown, who died July 1st at the age of 63, leaving behind a legacy of community building, according to those who knew him well. Brown was part owner of multiple businesses, including the Pie-Eyed Monk, Days Inn, and the newly opened Best Western. Brown was waging a courageous battle with cancer when he succumbed on the 1st of the month. From the Highlands, Highway 118 remained closed in both directions last evening around 11 p.m. between Essenville Line and Paynes Road following a serious single-vehicle crash. Emergency crews continued to work at the scene while injuries were still unclear. The closure was expected to remain in place for an extended period of time as police investigated and crews cleared the scene. Motorists were asked to avoid the area and use alternate routes. And just a reminder that it's Triple Bingo night tonight. That's right, Triple Bingo on Canoe FM. Upwards of $1,800 can be won across three games. The fun begins at 6 p.m. on 100.9 FM on Halliburton's community radio station. And those are your headlines for Tuesday, July 7th. 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
1: 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Ford and on the scene report. C-H-A-X.
2: Penske had it, lost it. Heisman picks it up. Heisman moving, blue line chance.
3: From the core of the sports machine, the two-time defending Merida Cup champion Peterborough Junior C Lakers has swept the Huntsville Hawks in Ontario Junior C Lacrosse League Central Division semifinals. The Lakers now advance to the division final against the Whitby Warriors. Dates for that series are yet to be determined. Lakefield's Tyler Arndrun scored a try and set up another as Canada's men's rugby team kicked off their World Rugby Nations Cup campaign with a 42-42 draw against Spain on Saturday in Edmonton. Coburg's Mason Fletch also scored a pair of tries for Canada in a roller coaster match which featured multiple lead changes. Two Peterborough cyclists brought home three silver medals from the 2026 Canadian Road Championships held June 25th through 28th in Quebec. Anna Christensen, competing for Team Ontario and Shredder's race team, placed second in the U17 girls 16-kilometer individual time trials. Christensen also won silver in the U17 girls 77.1 km road race. In the U17 junior girls combined criterium, she placed ninth overall. Meantime, Nadia Lind Elmhurst, competing for Milton Revolution Racing, won the criterium silver medal in the U23 elite women combined category. She completed the 48K distance in 1 hour, 6 minutes, and 31 seconds. Linda Elmhurst also placed fourth in the U23 women's individual time trials over a 28-kilometer course in just over 42 minutes. She finished eighth in the U23 women's road race overall. And with that, you're up to date on what's been happening in the Kawartha region and the Halliburton Highlands. Gordon Gibb reporting. Still ahead, your Kawartha regional weather forecast and more from the Time Machine.
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9: You know what the news is. In a minute, you're going to hear the rest of the story.
10: Girls, girls, girls. It's a storm of entertainment that brings down the house. The greatest of all, the Elvis Presley musicals, with a whole album full of brand new songs.

0: The salty story of a two-fisted guy who wanted to own his own boat more than anything in the world, while every girl on the shore was trying to own him.
1: A Don Juan and Casanova rolled into one. But in the boat, it's girls. Girls, girls, girls.
2: I couldn't stand being fooled again. It's me, and it is real, isn't it?

0: the rest of the story. When Whitcomb Judson died in 1909, he passed from here to hereafter with a less than quiet heart. Unattained success? Oh, scarcely. A prolific inventor, Mr. Judson had patented dozens of useful ideas which had found their way to practical, even popular applications. There were internal combustion engines, variable speed transmissions and clutches for automobiles, a pneumatically powered streetcar system, a ledger full of technological triumphs written in bold black ink, and yet one failure had continued to plague Mr. Judson throughout his otherwise profitable career as a mechanical innovator. An idea nobody wanted. The invention that got away. The so-called clasp locker or unlocker for shoes. Anyway, that was its formal title on Mr. Judson's August 29, 1893 patent number 504038. A clasp locker or unlocker for shoes. And the device proved itself as unattractive as its name. The inventor exhibited it at the Chicago World's Fair that same year. With 21 million gawkers inundating the fairgrounds, the clasp locker or unlocker, and yet instead to see the world's first electric Ferris wheel, or to tisk-tisk at the coochie-coochie sideshow of a provocative belly dancer named Little Egypt. And thus did Whitcomb Judson's latest invention succumb to its own utter unpretentiousness. Might as well forget it, friends advised. After all, even a great musician hits a clinker once in a while. But the more others tried to make Mr. Judson feel better, the worse he felt. The clasp locker or unlocker for shoes was a good idea, he insisted. And he would spend the remaining 16 years of his life trying to prove it. He thought up new names, a whole slew of them, including the Universal and the Security, spelled with a capital C, and the Placo, P-L-A-K-O. Well, Mr. Judson was desperate, and he was also eager to improve the design itself, along with the machinery used to mass produce it. And still, after years of fretting and simplifying, the clasp locker or unlocker for shoes was sold with a formidable-looking page of elaborate instructions regarding its otherwise applications and basic operation and routine maintenance. And as I say, Mr. Judson died and was pretty much forgotten. And that is why the little you have heard here is practically all that we know about him. I guess when the world is ready for something, it's ready. You just can't keep folks away then. But until then, you can't even turn their heads. For once upon a time, a successful inventor put his considerable imagination in gear, and he conceived a handy little something, which he first called the clasp locker or unlocker for shoes. Nobody paid attention. Until many years after the inventor's death, when somebody else got hold of that little doodad and renamed it the Zipper. And now you know the rest of the story.
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4: 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The new sensation Roy Orbison and his Teen Kings with the Oobie Doobie.
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7: An overcast start to the day, but sunny in the forecast, but warm with a high of 29, the humidex expected to be 36, and the UV index very high at 8, clear and 15 overnight. For tomorrow midweek, it'll be mainly sunny, warm once again though with a high of 30, the humidex at 36 once again, UV index very high at 9, clear and at 17 overnight. Should be a very pleasant night for Music Fest tomorrow with Sass Jordan. on the main stage. Thursday, sun cloud mix with a slight chance for showers, 27 for the high. Showers as well overnight, a low of 18. Friday, sun cloud mix, along with a slight chance for rain as well, 26 for the high, clear and 16 overnight. For the weekend, quite nice really. Sunny on Saturday with a high of 26, a low of 16. Sun cloud mix on Sunday with a high of 27, a low of 16 as well. And for Monday, a mix of sun and cloud and forecast high Monday of 27. That's pretty close to our seasonal norm of 26 for daytime highs this time of year. Overnight lows of 14. Your

late, great Gordon Lightfoot, a friend, true friend of Canada, one of our musical poet laureates. We still miss him, always will. Dionne Warwick and friends, that's what friends are for.

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4: Whether it's Monday morning at City Hall, Tuesday noon at a service club, or Wednesday night at a political rally, Czech's radio reporters strive to accurately pass on word of all significant developments to the community.
1: The eight working newsmen, with a combined 64 years of experience, take pride in the fact that they are relied upon daily to provide information of import to the visitors and residents of East Central Ontario.
6: Here's our lost and found list of those things lost and those things missed.
7: That's right, time for a lost and found forgotten fave as we mine the archives for forgotten favorites and classics. Taking you back to 1963 today for Johnny and the Hurricanes. And the song, Beatnik Fly. This is one that Kawartha Ken will certainly be enjoying today. From 1963, a bit of a subdued beginning for Johnny and the Hurricanes. And Beatnik Fly, our forgotten fave.

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2: Here is Mr. Fred Young to speak on behalf of Walter Pittman.
3: Canada faces another period of minority government. In a time like this, Canada needs top quality representatives in Parliament. Men dedicated to the common good. Men thoroughly trained. Men who have positive ideas and who can stand on their own feet in the cut and thrust of debate and express those ideas clearly, forcefully, and convincingly. Canada needs men who can give dedicated and dynamic leadership to a nation faced with uncertainty. Men who can help guide this country to a new day of political and economic stability. Walter Pittman is this kind of man. University trained, a specialist in history, economics, and political science, seasoned parliamentarian with an outstanding record of achievement there, able speaker and skillful debater, Walter Pittman will add strength to Parliament and will play a vital role there for Peterborough and for Canada in the stirring days ahead. Let's make our maximum contribution to the quality and the stability of the next Parliament by electing Pittman. That's Walter Pittman next Monday.
2: The preceding, a paid political announcement.
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1: There'll never be another like Rio Bravo, with its thundering story of raw courage against overwhelming odds, and its once-in-a-lifetime combination of today's hottest star names. You've seen nothing like them together, and here at Rio Bravo, nothing can tear them apart.
2: Not even a thank you do I get.
3: Maybe you're right, Stumpy.
2: Huh?
3: You're a treasure.
2: Where?
3: I don't know what I'd do without you.
2: Yeah, well, I...
4: Tired, aren't you, John T? I can fix you a nice hot bath.
3: All I want is a drink.
4: Then, this is all I can do for you?
5: I told him you were one of the best.
6: I'll tell you what I'm a lot better at, Mr. Wheeler. That's minding my own business. No offense, Sheriff.
3: Where are you going?
7: Get your hands off.
3: I said, where are you going?
2: You got no use for a man you can't depend on. One bad night and I'm done for.
6: Better go easy on that stuff. That makes three you have.
4: Yep. You'd be lying, because that's what I am. A soft-headed idiot. There isn't any other explanation for staying around here and inviting myself into this. Right.

0: This has been one of the few peaceful scenes from the picture Rio Bravo, with John Wayne, Dean Martin, and Walter Brennan here, and a new girl, Angie Dickinson.
1: Tell them about Ricky Nelson.
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1: Good morning from the Kawartha Time Machine here in the Eastern Time Zone, where local news is all we do. This is Gordon Gibbon from Peterborough, the Kawartha Lakes, and the Haliburton Highlands. Today's News Digest for Tuesday, July the 7th. From Peterborough overnight, and that 15-year-old airlifted to hospital after striking the rear of a boat while jumping from the McFarland Street Bridge in Peterborough on Saturday, came less than 2 weeks after a similar incident in the Highlands, where a young adult, jumping from a bridge, struck the back end of a boat and was severely injured. That victim somehow made his way to shore and was given first aid, but died of his injuries. The McFarland Street Bridge is a popular spot for youth bridge jumpers in the summer. Witnesses say the youth attempted to jump from the bridge before a large vessel that was passing underneath had cleared the way. OPP say the teen struck the vessel and landed in the water. The youth did not service right away, and friends who were also on the bridge jumped in to assist. The OPP said first responders arrived on scene and assisted with removing the youth from the water, at which point he was transported to the PRHC and later airlifted by Orange Air to a trauma center in Toronto. His condition remains unknown at this time. The city has launched an initiative to support the growth of the region's aerospace and defense sectors. The Peterborough Aerospace and Defense Cluster was launched in collaboration with industry partners, which include Lumex Group and its subsidiary companies, ACF Associates and Explorer Solutions. An inaugural meeting of the cluster was held on June 23rd and publicly announced 2 days after that. The only member of City Council who was confirmed to have attended the meeting on that date was Mayor Jeff Leal. The remainder of council was pretty much left in the dark, according to reports. The city has announced that the miniature train ride is now open for the season at the Riverview Park and Zoo. The train's opening was delayed this year while work was underway on the railway tracks. With those upgrades now complete, the attraction has resumed operations. The train runs daily from 10 a.m. until 6 p.m. through the Labor Day long weekend in September, weather permitting. And of course, the zoo itself remains free to everyone. Coburg residents may notice an increased emergency response presence on Lake Ontario this morning as several emergency services take part in a joint water rescue training exercise. The training is scheduled to begin from about 9 a.m. until 11 a.m. today and will feature two simultaneous rescue scenarios on the lake. Officials say members of the public will see signs in the area indicating that training is underway and are reminded that the emergency response activity is part of a planned training exercise, and nothing more than that. From Lindsay and the Kay Lakes, if you're used to reaching out of your front door to grab your mail, that tradition will continue in Lindsay for at least two more years. This, despite Canada Post's recent declaration that it will end home delivery for most places in the country. Kawartha Lakes Weekly was provided with a list of postal codes that will undergo changes from home delivery to community mailboxes. That list was provided by someone not authorized to speak on behalf of the Crown Corporation. The insider says that Lindsay should be safe for another 2 years. So the mail will continue to arrive at your door. Meantime, Kawartha Lakes OPP continued to investigate after a motorcyclist was injured in a crash near Argyle recently. Police say the collision happened between the motorcycle and the motor vehicle on Glenarm Road between Simcoe Street and Farms Road, just west of Argyle, around 5:30 p.m. a week ago Sunday. The motorcyclist was traveling westbound and the vehicle eastbound when they collided.

0: The motorcyclist was transported to a Toronto trauma center with serious injuries. And the Lindsay community is mourning the loss of Lindsay resident and business leader Donald Brown, who died July 1st at the age of 63, leaving behind a legacy of community building, according to those who knew him well. Brown was part owner of multiple businesses, including the Pie-Eyed Monk, Days Inn, and the newly opened Best Western. Brown was waging a courageous battle with cancer when he succumbed on the 1st of the month. From the Highlands, Highway 118 remained closed in both directions last evening around 11 p.m. between Essenville Line and Paynes Road following a serious single-vehicle crash. Emergency crews continued to work at the scene while injuries were still unclear. The closure was expected to remain in place for an extended period of time as police investigated and crews cleared the scene. Motorists were asked to avoid the area and use alternate routes. And just a reminder that it's Triple Bingo night tonight. That's right, Triple Bingo on Canoe FM. Upwards of $1,800 can be won across three games. The fun begins at 6 p.m. on 100.9 FM on Halliburton's community radio station. And those are your headlines for Tuesday, July 7th. 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
1: This is the continuing story of Peyton Place. Starring Dorothy Malone as Constance McKenzie, Werner Anderson as Matthew Swain, Ed Nelson as Michael Rossi, Mia Farrow as Allison McKenzie, Ryan O'Neill as Rodney Harrington, and Barbara Parkins as Betty Anderson.
2: 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C-H-A-X.
3: Kansky had it, lost it. Eisenman picks it up. Eisenman moving, blue line chance.
0: From the Kawartha Sports Machine, the two-time defending Meredith Cup champion Peterborough Junior C Lakers has swept the Huntsville Hawks in Ontario Junior C Lacrosse League Central Division semifinals. The Lakers now advance to the division final against the Whippy Warriors. Dates for that series are yet to be determined. Lakefield's Tyler Arndrun scored a try and set up another as Canada's men's rugby team kicked off their World Rugby Nations Cup campaign with a 42-42 draw against Spain on Saturday in Edmonton. Coburg's Mason Fletch also scored a pair of tries for Canada in a roller coaster match which featured multiple lead changes. Two Peterborough cyclists brought home three silver medals from the 2026 Canadian Road Championships held June 25th through 28th in Quebec. Anna Christensen, competing for Team Ontario and Shredder's race team, placed second in the U17 girls' 16-kilometer individual time trials. Christensen also won silver in the U17 girls' 77.1 km road race. In the U17 junior girls' combined criterium, she placed ninth overall. Meantime, Nadia Lind Elmhurst, competing for Milton Revolution Racing, won the criterium silver medal in the U23 elite women combined category. She completed the 48K distance in 1 hour, 6 minutes, and 31 seconds. Linda Elmhurst also placed fourth in the U23 women's individual time trials over a 28-kilometer course in just over 42 minutes. She finished eighth in the U23 women's road race overall. And with that, you're up to date on what's been happening in the Kawartha region and the Halliburton Highlands. Gordon Gibb reporting. Still ahead, your Kawartha regional weather forecast and more from the Time Machine.
4: I'm a spaceman. 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
16: 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The name to remember for Ron McFarlane later today, our McDonald's Sports Celebrity of the Day, is Rob Middleton, who scored 6 goals and assisted on 2 others to lead his Lansdowne Place Capitals to a 13-9 victory over Caledon in an OLA Junior B lacrosse league game. The marine weather forecast is coming up. And you can listen for the marine weather forecast right here on CKPT twice a day at this time and at 5:15 in the afternoon. 16-9 with Whitney Houston. News is next, then it's Rock and Roll Roots featuring Frank Sinatra on our mini-concert today. 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
2: An overcast start to the day, but sunny in the forecast, but warm with a high of 29, the humidex expected to be 36, and the UV index very high at 8, clear and 15 overnight. For tomorrow midweek, it'll be mainly sunny, warm once again though with a high of 30, the humidex at 36 once again, UV index very high at 9, clear and at 17 overnight. Should be a very pleasant night for Music Fest tomorrow with Sass Jordan on the main stage. Thursday, sun cloud mix with a slight chance for showers, 27 for the high. Showers as well overnight, a low of 18. Friday, sun cloud mix along with a slight chance for rain as well, 26 for the high, clear and 16 overnight. For the weekend, quite nice really. Sunny on Saturday with a high of 26, a low of 16. Sun cloud mix on Sunday with a high of 27. Below 16 as well. And for Monday, a mix of sun and cloud and forecast high Monday of 27. That's pretty close to our seasonal norm of 26 for daytime highs this time of year. Overnight lows of 14.
3: Your info.

Nancy Sinatra, James Bond, 007. You only live twice. How have you been dealing with the heat so far this early summer? Gonna be a hot one. Hear the Eagles, Nesperano.

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1: For the seventh day of the seventh month in July, happy birthday, Ringo Starr. 86 years young today. The late Mary Ford, born on the 7th of July in 1928. Also the late Shelley DeBow, born in 1949. She passed away 2 years ago. On radio, TV, and film, 1949, Dragnet premieres on NBC Radio. It also would run on television from 1951 through 1967, long-running series. You will hear the radio version of Dragnet this coming Sunday night at 10 p.m. 1975, the TV soap opera Ryan's Hope premieres. 1977, The Spy Who Loved Me. The 10th James Bond film, starring Roger Moore and Barbara Bach, premieres in London. In music, 2015, climate scientists from five leading universities found that 163 of Bob Dylan's 542 songs reference the climate, almost a third of them, making him the musician most likely to mention the weather in his lyrics. That's what we all talk about, the weather. 2009, Michael Jackson's family and fans bid farewell to the pop superstar at his emotional memorial service that day. 2007, Live Earth happened, with the police closing the day's events in New Jersey. Concerts were organized by former U.S. Vice President Al Gore, of course, as part of his campaign to heal the planet. 2006, Syd Barrett died from complications arising from diabetes at 60. A singer-songwriter, guitarist, one of the founding members of Pink Floyd, he left the group after only one album. 1989, CD versus vinyl. And for the first time, compact discs were outselling vinyl albums. By 2000, CDs accounted for 92.3% of the music market share and became widely regarded as the final dominant format of the album era before the rise of MP3 downloads and streaming platforms. But of course, since then, we know that vinyl has roared back. 1984, Prince commenced a five-week run of number one with When Doves Cry, his first number one hit. Billy Preston begins 2 weeks at number one with Will It Go Round in Circles, his first of two number one hits. And The Kinks, 1966. They were number one on the 7th of July with Sunny Afternoon. Talking about the weather. There you go. On the Time Machine.

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2: Absolutely.
1: They've had miracles on home ice before, as you know.
2: Modano up there. Housley trying to play up front. Now Housley goes back to the point. Canada with the puck. That's Yzerman. He dumps it out the center. And Gagne's going after it. No icing. Gagne takes his man against the boards. And John LeClair takes over. LeClair leaves it back there.
1: Now trying to get them back into this.
2: Here's Rafalski. Rafalski to center. Now over the blue line is Housley. Canada breaks it up.
1: Oh,
2: here's a break. Here's a breakaway. Joe Sakic. He's in alone. Sakic to score. Joe Sakic on a breakaway.
0: Time machine.

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1: Now tonight, you're going to twice be entertained by them. Right now and again in the second half of our show. Ladies and gentlemen, the Beatles!
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3: 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And the rest of you, if you just rattle the jewelry.
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9: This is the Beatles' break this day in Beatles history, the 7th of July, 1969, at Abbey Road, when George Harrison records this, his brand new song, with just two other Beatles, Paul McCartney and Ringo Starr, as Lennon was absent, recovering from a car crash in Scotland. Here Comes the Sun took life on this date.

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3: Oh, it's something I like.

overcast start to the day, but sunny in the forecast, but warm with a high of 29. The humidex expected to be 36. And the UV index very high at 8. Clear and 15 overnight. For tomorrow midweek, it'll be mainly sunny. Warm once again, though, with a high of 30. The humidex at 36 once again. UV index very high at 9. Clear and at 17 overnight. Should be a very pleasant night for a music fest tomorrow with Sass Jordan on the main stage. Thursday, sun cloud mix with a slight chance for showers. 27 for the high. Showers as well overnight, a low of 18. Friday, sun cloud mix along with a slight chance for rain as well. 26 for the high, clear and 16 overnight. For the weekend, quite nice really. Sunny on Saturday with a high of 26, a low of 16. Sun cloud mix on Sunday with a high of 27, a low of 16 as well. And for Monday, a mix of sun and cloud and forecast high Monday of 27. That's pretty close to our seasonal norm of 26 for daytime highs this time of year. Overnight lows of

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1: Welcome, everyone, to the Frank Sinatra Spectacular. And to immediately get into our show, I want to bring out a very wonderful, wonderful personality of show business. The host of tonight's show, you all know him, Johnny Carson.
2: Gee, and I don't have one commercial. Thank you very much, ladies and gentlemen. As you know, there are several things going on tonight with this show. For Halfway House, Dismas House. Not only are they doing this show here, but they are televising this show and sending it to several cities around the country for closed circuit in Chicago and New York, to mention two of them. And on top of that, along with the show, CBS is also filming a special of the career of Frank Sinatra. And they've been following Frank around all day. And that will go on in the fall under the title Crusader Rabbit. I should explain right from the outset that I was a last-minute substitution tonight, and I hope you're not too disappointed. Mr. Joy Bishop was supposed to be... Joy injured his back and was not able to make it, and Frank called me, and I was delighted to come out here for this cause, because I believe in it. Actually, what happened, Joy slipped a disc backing out in Frank's presence. You didn't know that's the way you leave a room when Frank... Oh, yes. You, my liege, may I leave? And you back out of the room. Well, I'm delighted to be here. Actually, Georgie Jessel was supposed to be on this show tonight, but he's exhausted from reading his Father's Day cards today. I'd love to work for a live audience. I'm so used to television, I'm going to try to forget that the cameras are even here tonight. And we stopped the hotel and we got out of the limousines today. And as you know, the Teamsters have a great deal to do with this. And the welcome wasn't too good today. They yanked the driver off my limousine as I was coming in. But I like to do these things because it gets me away from television. And as we were getting out today, some lady said, "I think it's Johnny Carson." And she says, "Do you mind if I lie down to see?" So if you would feel more comfortable, or you don't recognize me in an upright position, I will understand tonight. As a matter of fact, I hope this doesn't sound like bragging or ego, but I read last year that the birth rate in this country has dropped appreciably in the United States, and I like to feel that my show is partly responsible.
3: In the Comedy Classic Spotlight today, Tim Allen. Of course, star of Home Improvement, also the voice of Buzz Lightyear in the Toy Story movies. Of course, Toy Story 5 in theaters now. Well, here's Tim Allen doing stand-up.
4: Dustin, I hate Dustin. You pull out that bric-a-brac. Got a better way to dust. You just duct tape the small shit down. Fire up that leaf blower. But stay out of that laundry room if you don't know what you're doing. I made about $3,000 worth of Barbie clothes in one weekend. Did you do the laundry like I asked?
5: Yeah.
4: I got it all to fit in this little cup, too. Look at that. Look how clean the comforter came out. 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
1: It was on the 29th of March, 1867, that the ascent of my great-great-grandmother, Queen Victoria, was signified in Parliament at Westminster for the British North America Act, which created the Canadian Federation. Precisely 115 years later, on the 29th of March of this year, my ascent was signified at Westminster for the Canada Act, embodying the Constitution Act, which, as Queen of Canada, I have just had the great pleasure of bringing into force by proclamation here on Parliament Hill in Ottawa.
2: The Constitution which is being proclaimed today goes a long way toward removing the reasons for the fears of which I've spoken. We now have a charter which defines the kind of country in which we wish to live and guarantees the basic rights and freedoms which each of us shall enjoy as a citizen of Canada. It reinforces the protection offered to French-speaking Canadians outside Quebec and to English-speaking Canadians in Quebec. It recognizes our multicultural character. It upholds the equality of women and the rights of disabled persons. The Constitution confirms the long-standing division of powers among governments in Canada and even strengthens provincial jurisdiction over natural resources and property rights. It entrenches the principle of equalization, thus helping less wealthy provinces to discharge their obligations without excessive taxation. It offers a way to meet the legitimate demands of our native peoples. And of course, by its amending formula, it now permits us to complete the task of constitutional renewal in Canada.
0: Time Machine.

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2: One o'clock Eastern Daylight Saving Time, and time for the pun of one. Kawartha can another groaner for you. As are they all. You might see this one coming, or going, as the case may be. What did one toilet say to the other toilet? As if they could talk, you know. Well, one toilet said to the other toilet, "Hey, you there, guy. You look flushed."

Here's a group that weaved some pop culture from back in the 60s into a song. And Never Look Back. Feeling Groovy. The 59th Street Bridge song from Harper's Bazaar on your Kawartha Oldies.com.

warm with a high of 29, the humidex expected to be 36, and the UV index very high at 8. Clear and 15 overnight. For tomorrow, midweek, it'll be mainly sunny. Warm once again, though, with a high of 30, the humidex at 36 once again. UV index very high at 9. Clear and at 17 overnight. Should be a very pleasant night for Music Fest tomorrow with Sass Jordan on the main stage. Thursday, sun cloud mix with a slight chance for showers, 27 for the high. Showers as well overnight, a low of 18. Friday, sun cloud mix, along with a slight chance for rain as well, 26 for the high, clear and 16 overnight. For the weekend, quite nice really. Sunny on Saturday with a high of 26, a low of 16. Sun cloud mix on Sunday with a high of 27, a low of 16 as well. And for Monday, a mix of sun and cloud and forecast high Monday of 27. That's pretty close to our seasonal norm of 26 for daytime highs this time of year. Overnight lows of 14.

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0: 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But his land is just as dry, and his ghost is lying thirsty in the ditch where Ira died.
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know, some songwriters are more adept at storytelling than others. There are geniuses out there. For example, Tom T. Hall is a noted storyteller. Chuck Berry is another one. So is Al Stewart. He didn't have too many hits. He had two of note. One, of course, Sear the Cat. And this one, back in 1978, Time Passages. The storyteller, Al Stewart. Right here from your Kawartha Oldies.com, the fantastic Kawartha Time Machine.

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1: Appearing in the Ziegfeld Follies, the great Will Rogers, while twirling his rope, is heard commenting on the State of the Union. This wonderful personality from Oklahoma truly made us laugh at ourselves.
2: Had there been no Ziegfeld and no Follies, I would today have been 12 miles north of Clarem, Oklahoma, plowing for corn, slopping the hogs, running my own still, and knocking the Republican Party, as that is considered one of the chores in my country. I used to whine a song called Casey Jones with one hand, and he used to spin the rope with the other, and then whine into the old empty rain barrel with the other, and then in between the verses, I used to tell jokes about the Senate of the United States. If I needed any new jokes that night, I used to just get the late afternoon papers and read what Congress had done that day, and the audience would die laughing. I wasn't old enough then to know what they was laughing at, but now that I'm a taxpayer, I know exactly what they were laughing at then.
3: Time Machine!

That's right, time for a lost and found forgotten fave as we mine the archives for forgotten favorites and classics. Taking you back to 1963 today for Johnny and the Hurricanes. And the song, Beatnik Fly. This is one that Kawartha Ken will certainly be enjoying today. From 1963, a little bit of a subdued beginning for Johnny and the Hurricanes. And Beatnik Fly, our forgotten fave.

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1: Sunday on Archie Bunker's Place, Veronica's ex returns and the sparks fly. Then on One Day at a Time, Julie and Max are floating on credit but sinking fast. Next, Alice and Vera are really fuming when their dates fall for Belle. Then it's the Jeffersons' anniversary, but George is celebrating with the wrong woman. It's Contagious Comedy, Sunday, starting at 8, 7 Central.
2: Tonight, on The Dukes of Hazzard, everyone's in the air when the mob goes after Bad Boss Hogg. 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
3: And it is Tuesday. The theme in the Twin Spin today, Tuesday songs on a Tuesday from Rolling Stones, beginning with Ruby Tuesday, and this one from the Moody Blues, and Tuesday Afternoon, which it is on the Time Machine.

warm with a high of 29, the Humidex expected to be 36, and the UV index very high at 8. Clear and 15 overnight. For tomorrow, midweek, it'll be mainly sunny. Warm once again, though, with a high of 30, the Humidex at 36 once again. UV index very high at 9. Clear and a 17 overnight. Should be a very pleasant night for Music Fest tomorrow with Sass Jordan on the main stage. Thursday, sun cloud mix with a slight chance for showers, 27 for the high. Showers as well overnight, a low of 18. Friday, sun cloud mix, along with a slight chance for rain as well, 26 for the high, clear and 16 overnight. For the weekend, quite nice really. Sunny on Saturday with a high of 26, a low of 16. Sun cloud mix on Sunday with a high of 27, a low of 16 as well. And for Monday, a mix of sun and cloud and forecast high Monday of 27. That's pretty close to our seasonal norm of 26 for daytime highs this time of year. Overnight lows of 14.

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1: I've been here for many hours. It's been a trying day and an exciting day for all of us. And I think it's a little bit late for those who wanted to see the hockey playoffs. So could I tell them that there will probably be some action tonight at the Skyline Hotel, and that we should all be there. I know it is especially true that when the weather is stormy and the going is tough, that he is going to need our backing and our encouragement. And we must give it to him. I know we will. In a few days, he'll be thrown into the arena, and there are some self-styled lions there waiting to devour another Christian.
0: Time Machine.

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And this song, So Far Away, your Kawartha Oldies.com.

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1: For the seventh day of the seventh month in July, happy birthday, Ringo Starr. 86 years young today. Late Mary Ford, born on the 7th of July in 1928. Also the late Shelley DeBell, born in 1949. She passed away 2 years ago. On radio, TV, and film, 1949 Dragnet premieres on NBC Radio. It also would run on television from 1951 through 1967, long-running series. You will hear the radio version of Dragnet this coming Sunday night at 10 p.m. 1975, the TV soap opera Ryan's Hope premieres. 1977, The Spy Who Loved Me. The 10th James Bond film starring Roger Moore and Barbara Bach premieres in London. In music, 2015, climate scientists from five leading universities found that 163 of Bob Dylan's 542 songs reference the climate, almost a third of them, making him the musician most likely to mention the weather in his lyrics. It's what we all talk about, the weather. 2009, Michael Jackson's family and fans bid farewell to the pop superstar at his emotional memorial service that day. 2007, Live Earth happened, with the Police closing the day's events in New Jersey. Concerts were organized by former U.S. Vice President Al Gore, of course, as part of his campaign to heal the planet. 2006, Syd Barrett died from complications arising from diabetes at 60. A singer-songwriter, guitarist, one of the founding members of Pink Floyd, he left the group after only one album. 1989, CD versus vinyl. And for the first time, compact discs were outselling vinyl albums. By 2000, CDs accounted for 92.3% of the music market share and became widely regarded as the final dominant format of the album era before the rise of MP3 downloads and streaming platforms. But of course, since then, we know that vinyl has roared back. 1984, Prince commenced a five-week run of number one with When Doves Cry, his first number one hit. Billy Preston begins 2 weeks at number one with Will It Go Round in Circles, his first of two number one hits. And The Kinks, 1966. They were number one on the 7th of July with Sunny Afternoon. Talking about the weather. There you go. On the time machine.

0: The Kawatha Time Machine remembers.
1: Yeah, look, I just played your new song. Well, let me see. The bridge is very weak. Well, the tempo's awful. The lyric stinks. I think you got another smash. Congratulations. Look, I'm ordering 100,000 records, and that's just the beginning.

0: No. No, you have to go to Nashville and bring the group back yourself. I'm telling you, it's the greatest group I ever heard in years. Of course you have to bring the mother with them. They're only 9 years old. What? Are you still here? What is this, a convention?
1: Bad lady.
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3: 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I didn't even recognize her.
2: The fantastic
4: Who was it?
2: Kawartha Time Machine.
4: Lord,

warm with a high of 29, the Humidex expected to be 36, and the UV index very high at 8. Clear and 15 overnight. For tomorrow, midweek, it'll be mainly sunny. Warm once again, though, with a high of 30, the Humidex at 36 once again. UV index very high at 9. Clear and at 17 overnight. Should be a very pleasant night for Music Fest tomorrow with Sass Jordan on the main stage. Thursday, sun cloud mix with a slight chance for showers. 27 for the high. Showers as well overnight, a low of 18. Friday, sun cloud mix along with a slight chance for rain as well. 26 for the high. Clear and 16 overnight. For the weekend, quite nice really. Sunny on Saturday with a high of 26, a low of 16. Sun cloud mix on Sunday with a high of 27, a low of 16 as well. And for Monday, a mix of sun and cloud, a forecast high Monday of 27. That's pretty close to our seasonal norm of 26 for daytime highs this time of year. Overnight lows of 14.

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2: I'd like to rent one of your horses, sir.
3: Oh? How long?
2: The longest you've got. There are five of us going.
3: Say, did you hear about the cowboy who crossed his horse with a kangaroo?
2: The cowboy who crossed his horse with a kangaroo? What'd he get?
3: A very practical animal. On rainy days, he can ride inside.
2: What did the chicken say when she laid a square egg?
3: I don't know, Al. What did she say?
2: She said, oh!

0: And now, Time Machine. More on the collision of the Italian liner Andrea Doria and the Stockholm. 90 survivors of the Andrea Doria have drafted a statement criticizing the officers of the stricken ship. They complain that the passengers were not given word to abandon ship, and when they did begin to leave the stricken ship, they did not receive assistance from the officers. The Andrea Doria sank within 11 hours of the collision. The Stockholm, meanwhile, is limping to New York under the watchful eyes of the Coast Guard.
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2: In the Comedy Classic Spotlight today, Tim Allen. Of course, star of Home Improvement, also the voice of Buzz Lightyear in the Toy Story movies. Of course, Toy Story 5 in theaters now. Well, here's Tim Allen doing stand-up.
3: Dustin, I hate Dustin. You pull out that bric-a-brac. Got a better way to dust. You just duct tape the small shit down. Fire up that leaf blower. But stay out of that laundry room if you don't know what you're doing. I made about $3,000 worth of Barbie clothes in one weekend. Did you do the laundry like I asked?
4: Yeah. I got it all to fit in this little cup, too. Look at that. Look how clean the comforter came out. Look at that.

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0: to lead his Lansdowne Place Capitals to a 13-9 victory over Caledon in an OLA Junior B lacrosse league game. The Marine Weather Forecast is coming up. 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

0: Kawatha time machine remembers.
1: Okay, Otis, wake up. Come on, Otis, let's go. Come on, Otis. Think he's been by and left you a nice big breakfast. Come on. Food, Otis. There you go. Shooby, shooby, shooby.
2: What does that mean?
1: That's how my mouth feels.
2: You'll feel better when you get some of this in you.
1: Yeah.
2: Here's a fixer-upper.
1: That?
2: That.
1: Are you gonna put that inside of me?
2: You wasn't very particular what you was putting inside you last night. Now go on.
1: Do I have to?
2: Yeah, it'll fix you up, help you enjoy your food.
1: Oh.
2: Go on.

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1: at your Kawartha. 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
2: Pretty dandy. Not

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But this is their other claim to fame. 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

0: Well, why don't you bring your remarkable powers to bear and enlighten me as to what my future holds?
1: You're aboard the time machine.
2: I'm probably gonna regret this. I need a waitress. You need a job. You like the people here.
1: Go aboard the oldies.
2: Think that they like you.

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1: You officers that are stationed in front of the stage behind the barricade, you will go to Mr. Morris Shapiro, the first aid man, and he will furnish you with earplugs so as to keep you from having a headache. If he runs out of earplugs, he has got some cotton. You can use that. We have a detention room set up within the Coliseum. Any person that you arrest for ejection will be brought to room D. Is that understood? You will take the names, the addresses, and the telephone numbers. We will not allow any dancing, running up and down the aisle. Is that clear with everybody?
2: I'm going Sunday. Oh, yeah. Just to see the reaction of the audience. I think that's even more important, I think.
3: And they made two great pictures. So I guess they're great.
4: What do you want?
2: Well, what are you going to do in there, Groucho? Are you going in to listen to Beatles?
4: I'm going in and get drunk.
2: You wouldn't dare. Are you really?
4: Of course I am. Time.

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warm with a high of 29, the Humidex. Expected to be 36. And the UV index, very high at 8. Clear and 15 overnight. For tomorrow, midweek, it'll be mainly sunny. Warm once again, though, with a high of 30. The Humidex at 36 once again. UV index, very high at 9. Clear and 17 overnight. Should be a very pleasant night for Music Fest tomorrow with Sass Jordan on the main stage. Thursday, sun cloud mix with a slight chance for showers, 27 for the high. Showers as well overnight, a low of 18. Friday, sun cloud mix, along with a slight chance for rain as well, 26 for the high, clear and 16 overnight. For the weekend, quite nice really. Sunny on Saturday with a high of 26, a low of 16. Sun cloud mix on Sunday with a high of 27, a low of 16 as well. And for Monday, a mix of sun and cloud and forecast high Monday of 27. That's pretty close to our seasonal norm of 26 for daytime highs this time of year. Overnight lows of

0: things missed.
1: That's right, time for a lost and found forgotten fave as we mine the archives for forgotten favorites and classics. Taking you back to 1963 today for Johnny and the Hurricanes. And the song, Beatnik Fly. This is one that Kawartha Ken will certainly be enjoying today. From 1963, a little bit of a subdued beginning for Johnny and the Hurricanes. And Beatnik Fly, our forgotten fave.

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4: 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Keep pouring, Barney.

0: time for another special feature.
1: You know what the news is. In a minute, you're going to hear the rest of the story.
2: Here you see the average, normal suburban housewife in one of her daily routine tasks, preparing breakfast for her husband. But sometimes there are problems. Especially if your husband expects breakfast ready before he goes to work. But that's no problem for the average, normal suburban housewife. If she happens to be a witch.
3: But just because you married a human, Samantha, that's no reason to overdo this grubby little housewife role.
4: Well, you call it whatever you like. I promised Darren no witchcraft, and no witchcraft's what he's going to get.
3: Very well. Thank you. Don't thank me! As a mother, I've apparently failed you completely.
4: On the contrary, you've done a wonderful job. Got myself a great husband, didn't I?
1: Now, the rest of the story. When Whitcomb Judson died in 1909, he passed from here to hereafter with a less than quiet heart. Unattained success? Oh, scarcely. A prolific inventor, Mr. Judson had patented dozens of useful ideas which had found their way to practical, even popular applications. There were internal combustion engines, variable speed transmissions and clutches for automobiles, a pneumatically powered streetcar system, a ledger full of technological triumphs written in bold black ink, and yet one failure had continued to plague Mr. Judson throughout his otherwise profitable career as a mechanical innovator. An idea nobody wanted. The invention that got away. The so-called clasp locker or unlocker for shoes. Anyway, that was its formal title on Mr. Judson's August 29, 1893 patent number 504038. A clasp locker or unlocker for shoes. And the device proved itself as unattractive as its name. The inventor exhibited it at the Chicago World's Fair that same year with 21 million gawkers inundating the fairgrounds, the clasp locker or unlocker, and yet instead to see the world's first electric Ferris wheel or to tisk-tisk at the coochie-coochie sideshow of a provocative belly dancer named Little Egypt. And thus did Whitcomb Judson's latest invention succumb to its own utter unpretentiousness. Might as well forget it, friends advised. After all, even a great musician hits a clinker once in a while. But the more others...

0: tried to make Mr. Judson feel better, the worse he felt. The clasp locker or unlocker for shoes was a good idea, he insisted. And he would spend the remaining 16 years of his life trying to prove it. He thought up new names, a whole slew of them, including the Universal and the Security, spelled with a capital C, and the Placo, P-L-A-K-O. Well, Mr. Judson was desperate, and he was also eager to improve the design itself, along with the machinery used to mass produce it. And still, after years of fretting and simplifying, the clasp locker or unlocker for shoes was sold with a formidable-looking page of elaborate instructions regarding its otherwise applications and basic operation and routine maintenance. And as I say, Mr. Judson died and was pretty much forgotten. And that is why the little you have heard here is practically all that we know about him. I guess when the world is ready for something, it's ready. You just can't keep folks away then. But until then, you can't even turn their heads. For once upon a time, a successful inventor put his considerable imagination in gear, and he conceived a handy little something, which he first called the clasp locker or unlocker for shoes. Nobody paid attention. Until many years after the inventor's death, when somebody else got hold of that little doodad and renamed it the Zipper. And now you know the rest of the story.
1: The children were named after the policeman?
2: They were born in car 54.
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2: This is the only neighborhood where we got girls called Gun

We do remember Helen Reddy for I Am Woman, as she recorded so many other great hits during her time. And she passed away, as we know, the same day as Mac Davis. They were the same age, and they both died on the same day. Knew each other as well. They were friends. As are we, and we hope we continue to be so. Thank you for listening, as always. Here's Chicago. Searching so long.

This song always had a pensive feel for me. Got as high as number 13 in 1974, Stevie Wonder from the Tamla label and Living for the City.

0: It's a time machine. 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
1: It was the year that SlimFast first started selling. 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
1: 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Or at least I think he was saying Force. Barbara Bach and Valerie Bertinelli were two of the babes of the day. And a British funk pop group named Heatwave would top the charts in 1977 with this.
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warm with a high of 29, the Humidex expected to be 36, and the UV index very high at 8. Clear and 15 overnight. For tomorrow, midweek, it'll be mainly sunny. Warm once again, though, with a high of 30, the Humidex at 36 once again. UV index very high at 9. Clear and a 17 overnight. Should be a very pleasant night for Music Fest tomorrow with Sass Jordan on the main stage. Thursday, sun cloud mix with a slight chance for showers, 27 for the high. Showers as well overnight, a low of 18. Friday, sun cloud mix, along with a slight chance for rain as well, 26 for the high, clear and 16 overnight. For the weekend, quite nice really. Sunny on Saturday with a high of 26, a low of 16. Sun cloud mix on Sunday with a high of 27, a low of 16 as well. And for Monday, a mix of sun and cloud and forecast high Monday of 27. That's pretty close to our seasonal norm of 26 for daytime highs this time of year. Overnight lows of 14.

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7: For the seventh day of the seventh month in July, happy birthday, Ringo Starr. 86 years young today, the late Mary Ford, born on the 7th of July in 1928. Also the late Shelley Duvall, born in 1949. She passed away 2 years ago. On radio, TV, and film, 1949, Dragnet premieres on NBC Radio. It also would run on television from 1951 through 1967, long-running series. You will hear the radio version of Dragnet this coming Sunday night at 10 p.m. 1975, the TV soap opera Ryan's Hope premieres. 1977, The Spy Who Loved Me, the 10th James Bond film starring Roger Moore and Barbara Bach, premieres in London. In music, 2015, climate scientists from five leading universities found that 163 of Bob Dylan's 542 songs reference the climate, almost a third of them, making him the musician most likely to mention the weather in his lyrics. It's what we all talk about, the weather. 2009, Michael Jackson's family and fans bid farewell to the pop superstar at his emotional memorial service that day. 2007, Live Earth happened, with the police closing the day's events in New Jersey. Concerts were organized by former U.S. Vice President Al Gore, of course, as part of his campaign to heal the planet. 2006, Syd Barrett died from complications arising from diabetes at 60. The singer, songwriter, guitarist, one of the founding members of Pink Floyd, he left the group after only one album. 1989, CD versus vinyl. And for the first time, compact discs were outselling vinyl albums. By 2000, CDs accounted for 92.3% of the music market share and became widely regarded as the final dominant format of the album era before the rise of MP3 downloads and streaming platforms. But of course, since then, we know that vinyl has roared back. 1984, Prince commenced a five-week run of number one with When Doves Cry, his first number one hit. Billy Preston begins 2 weeks at number one with Will It Go Round in Circles, his first of two number one hits. And The Kinks, 1966. They were number one on the 7th of July with Sunny Afternoon. Talking about the weather. There you go. On the Time Machine.

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3: You gave him the job.
4: Well, he seems to know what he's doing.
3: I think he's a nut.
4: Van Gogh was a nut. He did pretty good work.
3: Rob, he didn't say anything about how much the job will cost.
5: Well, honey, how much is he going to charge us for one room?
3: That's exactly the question you should have asked him.
4: He doesn't look like the kind of a guy who's going to take advantage of us.
3: Bob, I think we ought to get an estimate.
4: You want me to ask him how much he's going to charge?
3: No, I think I'd better do it. You're a pushover for a good sales pitch.
4: I suppose you think you can do it better?
3: I know I can.
6: You want the price now?
3: Well, at least an estimate.
6: Yoda, I want you to have a little trust in me because Vito Giotto never cheated anyone before. And I don't think I'm going to start to cheat now. The one so lovely, so beautiful, so charming as you. You want me to start tomorrow morning?
3: Yes, that will be fun.

knows all about the roadies, their value, their friendship, their commitment, their loyalty, along with the 8-track cassettes and all of that. Here's Jackson Browne.

We all know that the roadies are the unsung heroes. They're the ones who drive the trucks and the buses and haul in the amps and all the equipment, stack them up and tear them down. Jackson Browne.

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warm with a high of 29, the Humidex expected to be 36, and the UV index very high at 8. Clear and 15 overnight. For tomorrow midweek, it'll be mainly sunny. Warm once again, though, with a high of 30, the Humidex at 36 once again. UV index very high at 9. Clear and 17 overnight. Should be a very pleasant night for Music Fest tomorrow with Sass Jordan on the main stage. Thursday, sun cloud mix with a slight chance for showers, 27 for the high. Showers as well overnight, a low of 18. Friday, sun cloud mix, along with a slight chance for rain as well, 26 for the high, clear and 16 overnight. For the weekend, quite nice really. Sunny on Saturday with a high of 26, a low of 16. Sun cloud mix on Sunday with a high of 27, a low of 16 as well. And for Monday, a mix of sun and cloud and forecast high Monday of 27. That's pretty close to our seasonal norm of 26 for daytime highs this time of year. Overnight lows of 14.

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2: Kids asleep yet?
3: Not yet, sir. They're in Buffy's room playing. Sissy's in bed reading.
2: Good. Night.
4: Well, you're home early, Uncle Bill.
2: Well, I want to say goodnight to my kids and make sure you aren't angry with me about, you know what.
5: It's all right if you get angry, because you get angry with love.
6: And if you don't want to talk about where babies come from, you don't have to.
2: Well, Jody, I didn't want to talk about it because I didn't think I knew how. But now I do, and I can tell you about where babies come from if you want to know.
5: A true story this time?
6: Not storks or cabbages.
2: Nope, true.
6: We'd like to hear the true story.
5: From you, Uncle Dale.
2: You still remember your mother and father, don't you? And you remember how much they loved each other and how much they loved you? Well, when they were married, they loved each other so much that love just filled up their whole lives. So, out of this love that they had for each other, three babies were born. Sissy, and then you two. And you became a family, see? So that's how babies are born. The answer to your question is just in one word. It's easy. It's love, see?
5: Well, what do you know about that?
6: That's the goodest answer of all.
2: Okay?
6: Okay.
5: Okay.
6: Okay.
2: Okay. Over to your room, Jody.
6: Good night, you guys.
5: Good night. Good night.
2: And you hop into bed, miss.
5: Good night, Uncle Bill.
3: Oh, just one more thing, sir.
2: Yeah.
3: How do we account for rabbits?
2: What rabbits?
3: Well, this little boy in the park, Sir Jody's friend, well, he's been raising rabbits, and Fred, they've been increasing. In fact, a veritable population explosion. Would that too be love, sir?
7: 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Of course, star of Home Improvement, also the voice of Buzz Lightyear in the Toy Story movies. Of course, Toy Story 5 in theaters now. Well, here's Tim Allen doing stand-up.
8: Dustin, I hate Dustin. You pull out that bric-a-brac. 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Fire up that leaf blower. But stay out of that laundry room if you don't know what you're doing. I made about $3,000 worth of Barbie clothes in one weekend. Did you do the laundry like I asked? 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I got it all to fit in this little cup, too. Look at that. Look how clean the comforter came out. Look at that.

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warm with a high of 29, the Humidex expected to be 36, and the UV index very high at 8. Clear and 15 overnight. For tomorrow midweek, it'll be mainly sunny. Warm once again, though, with a high of 30, the Humidex at 36 once again. UV index very high at 9. Clear and a 17 overnight. Should be a very pleasant night for Music Fest tomorrow with Sass Jordan on the main stage. Thursday, sun cloud mix with a slight chance for showers, 27 for the high. Showers as well overnight, a low of 18. Friday, sun cloud mix, along with a slight chance for rain as well, 26 for the high, clear and 16 overnight. For the weekend, quite nice really. Sunny on Saturday with a high of 26, a low of 16. Sun cloud mix on Sunday with a high of 27, a low of 16 as well. And for Monday, a mix of sun and cloud and forecast high Monday of 27. That's pretty close to our seasonal norm of 26 for daytime highs this time of year. Overnight lows of 14.

0: things missed.
1: That's right, time for a lost and found forgotten fave as we mine the archives for forgotten favorites and classics. Taking it back to 1963 today for Johnny and the Hurricanes. And the song, Beatnik Fly. This is one that Kawartha Ken will certainly be enjoying today. From 1963, a bit of a subdued beginning for Johnny and the Hurricanes. And Beatnik Fly, our forgotten fave.

relax. 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
1: Laugh track.
2: Defeat at the castle in Act 1 seems to have utterly disheartened King Arthur. The ferocity of the French taunting took him completely by surprise. King Arthur and his knights fled for their lives and were instantly scattered and lost in a dark and very expensive forest.
3: This is a total bloody disaster. All my knights have fled and we're lost in a dark and very expensive forest.
4: Well, it could be worse.
3: Well, how could it possibly be worse?
4: Oh, cheer up, sire. You know what they say.
3: What do they say, Patsy?
4: Some things in life are bad. They can really make you mad. Other things just make you swear and curse. When you're chewing on life's gristle, don't grumble. Give a whistle.

0: Excuse me, is that a shrubbery?
1: Oh, yes. I'm throwing it out. The cat won't leave it alone.
0: Well, what a stroke of luck. I'll take it off your hands.

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1: Paramount's rousing, rollicking story of America's ever-loving overseas GIs with a skyrocketing star who really lived it.
2: Fire!
3: On the way.
4: I'm so pleased you came to Germany. I'm going to write a thank you letter to your draft board.

Yes, America's most talked about, written about XGI is here to show the world there's been some changes made by that rugged tour of duty with the battling tankers. See him swing out with his buddies to take West Germany.

0: It's a three-day pass at those frolicking Fräuleins. But the dancing darling who blocks every pass has all the GIs in a spin. And guess who the boys are betting on to break through her defenses? It's Elvis on a love campaign no guy or gal should miss.
1: Lieber, for those who do not understand, Lieber translated means love.
2: Oh, you don't have to explain that to a GI. That's one of the first words he learns when he gets over here.
1: Oh, you too, Tulsa.
0: An encircling attack on a magic carpet ride to paradise. Diversionary tactics with a dolly of his own.
3: Can't you see? I

0: boy, the roof's caved in. Captain Hobart's on his way over here. He'll want to talk to you.
1: What about?
0: You're asking me what about who won the bet for us. He did stay in your apartment till morning, didn't he?
2: You ever get one?
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2: of them?

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3: All right, here we go. Tuesdays with a King, and this week it's B-sides. The songs that were on the flip side of your favorite 45 RPM records. We all remember the songs on the A side. They were the big hits. And then lesser known songs were on the B side, ordinarily. But not exclusively. As you'll find out right now, because back in 1956, Don't Be Cruel, that was the A side. You know what was on the B-side? This one, right